0: saying, hey, local beat makers, we want to use your music for this new intro. So we picked Craig Perkins is the beat maker. He goes by Classroom Craig. And I did a little interview with him. He came down to the studio to talk about his music and just how stoked he was to have it as the new intro. So,
1: all right, on the show tonight, we're going to be talking a lot of music because it is the start of festival season.
2: How excited are y'all?
3: I'm excited.
0: Very excited.
4: I'm excited. Kilby, here we go.
1: Kilby Court is coming up this weekend, and Asha and Connor have plans, right?
3: Yeah.
0: Oh, yeah.
1: You're going to be on site.
0: Mm-hmm. Going to be on site, going to be talking to folks, hopefully interviewing some bands and seeing a crap load of live music.
4: So. I'd love to hear what people say. You know what's one thing I love about Kilby? I love to hear where people come from. To Kilby.
0: Yeah. I think it's like over half now is from out of state.
3: I've got like five friends from college that are coming to town.
1: Yeah? Nice. All staying with you?
3: Yeah. Well, no, I made that clear. They're getting an Airbnb. But they're visiting from Seattle and San Francisco, and they're so stoked.
4: That is so cool to hear.
1: All right. I have an assignment, if you will accept it. We want to do a radioactive pop luck.
4: Ooh.
1: All right. So we want to start asking people what would go into that, if they have recipes or special ingredients.
0: Yeah, I would love to hear, because we're wanting to do it around the 4th of July, mm-hmm. right? Because it's America's 250th, so we're going to do our own spin, this pop luck. Mm-hmm. So if you have recipes, especially around the 4th, family recipes, things you want to share, we'd love to hear from you.
1: I'm just remembering, it was Benjamin Franklin's like 200 birthday or something, and I took one of his recipes for beer and went to the Beer Nut and we made it.
4: Oh.
1: I didn't dare drink it. But I also asked the professors up at Westminster who do the chemistry of beer. I'm like, look at this recipe. If you were to drink this on a regular basis, as Ben Franklin reportedly did, what would you say the effect would be? And he kind of hemmed and hawed, and I said, were our founding fathers juiced up when they wrote all this? Because, I mean, it was a swamp. They didn't have water purification system, so you drank a lot of mead and beer. And
4: I don't think you're that far away. That's a very educated guess.
1: So what I'm saying is, it doesn't have to just be the potato salad or the burgers. It could also be the hooch that sangria.
4: Please, for the love of God, no funeral potato salad.
0: I take offense.
4: What I would challenge you all to do is maybe go online. And if you have an artist that you've listened to and followed on KRCL, why don't you try to find one of their favorite recipes?
1: Oh, there you go. Ooh,
0: I like that.
4: That would be kind of cool.
1: Yeah. That would be an interesting pairing.
4: Yeah. Let's just celebrate the 250th anniversary, but let's celebrate the music that we love as well. So I think that would be a cool intersection. So
1: there you go.
4: I don't know. Maybe somebody likes, whatever artist you want to listen to, like Talia Keys. I know she loves funeral potatoes.
1: So there we go.
4: We're not going to make that.
1: Okay, she has an ancient recipe for that, so we're going to have to ask. All right, so we're going to be talking the festival season. We've got folks from Kilby Block Party, from Pogo Fest, first annual, Busker Fest, the Acoustic Music Stroll, and we've got some folks from West Valley Pride that's coming up too, so stick around. Ooh. But first, I wanted to do a bit of rallies and resources traditionally, and here's something that is happening pretty darn quick. It's on Wednesday, 6 p.m. at the Salt Lake City Public Library in their auditorium there. It's Grow the Flow and the King's English Bookshop. They're hosting a forum on the big data center, the Stratus project up in Box Elder County. So a big information opportunity, but also to voice your concerns, hear from experts, talk about transparency, because that's the biggest thing I think that I've taken away from this is that, there's not been enough transparency. And I feel like a lot of it's happened behind the scenes, behind closed doors. And then we're told to disagree better.
4: Well, and the governor did kind of go off on a weird rant last week.
1: Yeah.
4: It came out with a kind of half-baked apology, honestly.
1: He said he could do better as opposed to disagree better.
4: He said he could do better instead of disagree better. And then he kind of just said, I'm trying to do better, something like that. And I'm totally paraphrasing, but he's not worth quoting in that anyway, so.
1: Asha, you got any thoughts? Anybody talking about it in your circles?
3: Yeah, I mean, I think it's just, it just it seems like it all happened so suddenly.
0: Yeah.
3: And it really feels like it came out of the blue. Mm-hmm. But I think it's important for people to talk about what we can do about it and how it impacts everyone outside of, including but also outside of Box Elder County.
1: Yeah.
0: Yeah.
1: Carolyn Gleick, who's been on the show before, ran for Senate. She had a great rant on her Instagram feed. Did you see this?
3: Yes, yes.
1: Oh my gosh, I'm trying to recall exactly how she put it, but she talked about, you know, I'm from Utah. I was there. My husband's from Utah. My dog's from Utah. The only person from out of state is Kevin O'Leary.
3: Exactly.
0: Yeah.
3: I know. And Alta Fairborn from the Utah Rivers Council has also been speaking out about it on Instagram. Mm-hmm. She talks a lot. I mean, her voice is in the new intro.
1: Yeah, she's a foot soldier for the Great Salt Lake.
3: Yeah, she talks about being, I think, like an eighth generation Utahn, something like that, being really angry about it.
4: Folks, we need to do something about this because this keeps happening. Also, politicians keep doing it. Burgess Owens doesn't even live in Utah.
1: Oh, my gosh.
4: He has a P.O. box. I mean,
1: he's not running, so there you go.
4: But even then, Laura, like, this dude's never lived in Utah. Not really.
1: Interesting. I haven't explored that. So news at 11.
4: What is his name up in the other district up north?
1: Blake Moore.
4: Blake Moore also is from Utah, but was living outside of Utah and only moved to Utah to run.
1: Mm. Yeah. Well, Utah's, you know, the Utah way, shall we say. Okay. So we'd love to hear from folks in Box Elder in particular. And I've got a few contacts that we'll start bringing into the show.
4: Y'all got me riled up. Now.
1: I know, right?
4: I know. I'm the one who's like, no politics. And now we're talking politics.
1: That's why it's important to register to vote, folks.
4: Yep.
1: And the primary's coming up on June 23rd. And I'm trying to remember the deadline, which is probably really close if you wanted to change parties and in particular vote in a Republican primary. You have to register because they passed that law that you couldn't change your registration so many days out. I can't remember. Was it 90. It was something else, like 45 days or something.
4: I believe it's 45 days. I can't find it.
1: That's all right. If you maybe go to our, I thought I put it in our Go Vote page. But if not, we will get it there. So different deadlines. Yeah.
4: And it's more important than ever, folks, especially with everything happening with this data center. It's there is the president of the Senate is directly involved in what's happening with that. So if you know folks that live up in his district, which is up in Kaysville, please let's get the word out on what's happening. This is more important than ever. Your vote matters.
1: All right. It's time to talk about West Valley Pride, which is coming up on the 13th.
4: You got me riled up. Now I want to talk bad things.
1: So on June 13th, it's West Valley Pride, second annual. And we have Tom Roach here from West Valley City. Hi, how you doing?
2: I'm well. How are you? Thanks for having us.
1: Thanks for being here. And we also have Masha Shukovich, who is helping with the story slam that'll happen the night before. But we need to get people to share their stories, Masha, right?
5: Absolutely. Thanks so much for having us.
4: Uh-huh. Oh, it's fantastic having you both. And I know people can't see your glasses, but you are killing it in here with these rainbow glasses.
5: Hey, my rainbow glasses are a fixture.
4: Yeah.
5: I need my rainbow glasses every day.
4: And you too, Tom, with your West Valley Pride shirt.
2: Oh, I appreciate it. Thank you.
5: Tom is wearing a really, really cool West Valley Pride shirt.
4: And a well-trimmed mustache. Thank you.
2: Thank you. Yeah, that's the important part.
1: So Pride is on the 13th, second annual, so I guess y'all liked it enough to do it again.
2: Yeah, we did. I mean, last year was the first annual West Valley Pride over at the Utah Cultural Celebration Center. We welcomed just about 650 people, which we were just like crazy happy with. That's it's almost unprecedented for a first year, but our West Valley City community showed up.
4: Yeah,
1: that's fantastic. All right, we're going to get details on the agenda. Because we were always accused of having an agenda at Pride.
4: The gay
1: agenda. I remember the years.
5: We all have the same agenda.
1: I remember years
5: here.
1: when the Salt Lake City Pride started giving away toasters. Do you remember that?
4: I do. Oh my gosh. What are y'all going to give away?
1: I know, right?
2: We're going to give away a really good time.
4: Yeah.
2: I think the only giveaway we have planned is some free art projects
1: and
2: some rainbow wristbands.
1: I like that. It's going to be the Utah Cultural Celebration Center, which is where the Story Slam will be the night before. But you need storytellers, and you have a workshop coming up.
5: Yes, we do. We definitely need storytellers. We had last year's Story Slam. The title for that one was Unlocked, Reclamation of Queer Lives, and we had 7 curated stories from local storytellers. The storytellers had an amazing time, and so did the audience. Truly, these stories have changed lives. That was the feedback we received from both the folks who participated as storytellers. It's scary, but it was so rewarding. Yeah. And also the folks who were in the audience and got to listen to the stories. And we had this really cool idea this year to do a quieter evening of storytelling before all the celebration and dancing and fire and fabulousness begins on the 13th. And so we're doing the storytelling event on the 12th of June, which is a Friday.
2: Yep, that's the Friday.
5: Yeah.
1: Yeah. And at the Cultural Celebration Center.
4: Almost feels that's like right. therapy. Like quieter. Yes. And,
2: in a lot of ways.
5: It really is, yeah.
2: Yeah, yeah, and I mean, last year we wrapped the Story Slam into part of our Pride proper celebration, but, you know, there were so many other elements happening that we wanted to give it its own special moment this year.
4: So I have a question for you, Asha. So, storytelling. It feels like we're doing it, but there's always a point to it. And some people have asked me, oh, why do the queers always have to talk about their stories? And and one of the things I always find fascinating with that is people that say that is because they've never actually heard a queer yeah. story being told. Mm-hmm. Can you tell us more mm-hmm. about it?
5: Yeah, absolutely. You know, I think about storytelling of any kind, and especially queer storytelling, as both a form of therapy, but also a form of ceremony. You know, we get in a ceremony with ourselves, with our stories, with the land that we're on, and also with everyone in the audience. And when you have folks who may not have ever heard a queer person come up on the stage and tell a snippet of their lives and experiences, it feels like you're being buoyed by that energy. There is something transformational in the process of holding your fear. A lot of fear is connected to, you know, being queer, especially in Utah.
4: Yeah.
5: Some of the participants last year, the storytellers, they had a lot of shame. Mm-hmm. They had a lot of fear. And we want to release those energies. We want to free them. We want to invite everyone to hear the stories and to see the people behind them. There's something really powerful about stories, don't you think?
1: It's the ongoing commitment of we're here, we're queer, get used to it, right?
2: Yeah, exactly.
4: And also I think it's beautiful that if somebody is sitting in the audience who may be closeted or maybe a young person who's never seen themselves before in somebody else, that's power.
5: It is power. It's life-saving. I know as, you know, as a queer person myself and a storyteller, of course, it meant so much to me to read and hear the stories of others who have had experiences similar to mine or different from mine. You know, it shows us there's a community.
1: Yeah.
5: There are people like us. We're not alone.
1: Hey, Asha, grab that microphone, because I know that you're working on some things, you and Connor, to highlight stories for Pride season, and one of them, I really like the one you're tackling.
3: Yeah, I thought it would be a really fun idea to basically get ready with a drag queen and see what whole process is, and get all the sounds of the makeup and the outfits and everything, and just kind of take listeners through everything that goes into getting ready for a drag performance, because it's a lot of work.
1: Yeah. Mm-hmm. And also just to pass the microphone so folks can tell their own story is so important. It's what we do here at Radioactive. But at a time when, you know, I feel like the closet door has been pulled open by the administration and trying to shove some people back in, and it's not how it works. It's not how it works,
5: no,
1: Tom.
5: No, it is not.
1: So what are you looking for in terms of storytellers? Because there's the whole breadth of the LGBTQ community, which includes allies, loved ones, all that.
2: I mean, exactly all of that. Mm-hmm. I think that's what's most special about a storytelling event, is that you get to see those different perspectives from the umbrella of queer identities and the people that love those queer identities.
1: Mm-hmm.
2: I think, I mean, we welcomed quite a few families last year, so I think especially, you know, parents and guardians and loved ones.
4: Yes.
2: Those are stories that we're really interested in.
4: Yeah, I love that. I have a question. So, West Valley.
2: Yes.
4: There's a large number of minority populations that live in West Valley. How much of that are we bringing into West Valley Pride?
2: We're very aware of that. So West Valley City is a majority Hispanic and Latino population. So that's something that we're very cognizant in and actively trying to recruit for. One of our great partners is Avanza 88.3. Sorry to plug in the radio
1: station.
2: No,
1: that's great. We love what they're doing.
4: How dare you? No, okay.
2: But no, I mean... we're mm-hmm. we're trying to make sure all of those voices are represented, especially on our stage.
5: Yeah.
1: Okay. What's happening at Pride?
2: Oh gosh, what isn't happening at Pride?
1: I know, right?
2: So one of our favorite partners is the Drag Collective. So we'll have 2-hour-long blocks. We're calling them drag hours. Also emceeing the whole day will be one of our lovely drag performers who has not yet been named. So watch our socials for that announcement. Okay.
5: 2 hours. The big reveal.
2: Two hours of drag.
5: It's a lot of lip singing.
2: Yeah. It's a lot of glitter.
5: Yeah, a lot of glitter.
2: Our custodians weren't that happy, but you know what? Everybody else was. So
1: this is happening indoors, outdoors at the Cultural
2: Celebration
1: Center?
2: It's indoors. There is air conditioning.
1: Yes, there is.
2: Along with our drag performers, we'll welcome Honey Duval and her dancers.
5: Yes, Honey Duval. Love Honey.
2: Oh, how can you not?
5: Yeah.
2: Samba Fogo will be there.
5: Nice.
2: We'll have, last
5: year they were amazing.
2: They were.
5: Yeah.
2: They're so amazing. They also do about an hour of Brazilian samba.
5: Yes.
2: Live musicians. It's so good. And one of our other favorites is a West Valley City-based hula group called Ke Haolani Hula Studio.
1: Oh, I love it.
5: Who you're talking about. Yeah, they're fantastic.
2: Oh, we're very excited. They're joining us for the first time this year, and we're really welcome.
5: I love to see this happening in West Valley. Are you also working together with other orgs like Utah Pride Center and all them?
2: Yeah, we work more closely with SLC Pride. Bonnie and her team has been a really, really great asset. We're actually partnering up on the first Friday in June for our joint Pride kickoff party.
5: Oh, nice.
2: Fantastic. Yeah, some more details will be coming about that, but watch out for double trouble with SLC and WVC Pride.
5: So we have West Valley Pride, SLC Pride.
1: It's all the prides.
5: Salt Lake Pride.
1: Logan Pride, St. George Pride.
2: Provo Davis County.
1: Provo Davis County.
5: I need to do 4th South, 5th East Pride.
1: This is part of festival season, folks. So, you know, we're working on a big old list of all the festivals. But how can people get in touch about possibly telling their story and getting in on that workshop, Masha?
5: So the best way to do that is to go to Utah Cultural Celebration Center website. This is the information we'll be sharing with our lovely hosts so that they can put it on their website and share it with the listeners. But the website is culturalcelebration.org.
4: Yes.
5: Then /pride, P-R-I-D-E. So this is where you can register. So once again, that's culturalcelebration.org/pride. There's information about the event. There's also information about how to register and also why we're doing this wonderful series of events. Why do they matter? And everyone is welcome.
4: Last question. Sorry, Laura.
1: I have one request. Will you see if the folks who ultimately participate will allow their stories to be recorded? And then we could bring them in after as part of our Pride coverage.
5: We would love that.
1: Okay.
4: Yeah, but there has to be swearing.
1: Bleep, bleep, beep, beep, beep.
5: We can bleep that out.
2: West Valley Pride is an all ages event, but we are not in the business of censorship. Mm-hmm. So all stories are welcome.
4: Yay. And also, how much buy-in do you have from West Valley City?
2: So our budget does come from the city.
4: That's wonderful.
2: So I'm a city employee. This is one of our programs at the Utah Cultural Celebration Center.
4: Cool. What do you do in the city?
2: So my title is Community Engagement Specialist. My focus is really with the neighborhoods of West Valley and connecting our residents to the resources available to them.
1: And you work with Azra, right?
2: I do.
1: Between Azra and Asha, I was shouting out everybody today. Okay. What is the website one more time for the whole event?
2: That is culturalcenter.org/pride.
1: Wonderful. We've got a lot of that in the show notes right now. Stick around. We're going to get Unpaid Sandwich in a second.
4: I'm excited.
1: Well, and actually 6 minutes, because here's Connor Estes talking with Craig Perkins, who helped with the beats for the new show intro. Here we go.
6: All right. I am here with Craig Perkins, the artist who made the music for Radioactive's new intro that we've played here today. And Craig, I that's your name, but tell people what's your artist name? What do you prefer to go by?
7: Yeah, I mean, Craig works. My artist name, Classroom Craig, goes back to high school days and kind of just stuck. And it's nowhere else in the internet, so it worked out for an artist name. But yeah, Craig's good.
6: Nice. Well, tell us a little bit, you know, how long have you been making music, making beats, and when did you start?
7: yeah. Probably want to say early 2000s is when I started getting into like making beats. Went to audio school in like 2010 and kept doing that, kept making beats, and then started working with other artists. And really, I usually say like 2013 is really when, I mean, little things started to happen, but that's probably where I would say that's really the start of my music career.
6: Nice. And we were talking a little bit before we hopped on mic. You grew up in Utah, but then you kind of moved out of state. Was that because of music? Like, how does music fit into your, you know, these last, what is that, 13 years, 12 years? Since 2013?
7: Yeah, I went to, so I grew up in Utah and...
6: Where at in Utah, by the way, actually?
7: I'm from Davis County.
6: Oh, okay. Shout up north. Davis County. From Weber County, so, you know, north folks.
7: There you go. Yeah, Viewmont High. Yeah, so then I went to audio school in Arizona, went over to LA for an internship, was kind of back and forth and all around, worked at a music studio in Las Vegas, and was all the while just kind of like figuring out my path in the music industry and where I fit in, and figured out that I was really, what I was trying to do is be a creative, be an artist, work with other artists. Wasn't trying to like work as an engineer in studios, so kind of cut off that route. Yeah, then ended up back out in Southern California in San Diego area for a good portion of time. Artists that I had kind of met here and there, and then then ended up, now I'm back in Utah and still doing the thing.
6: Nice. Sounds like you've worked and probably collaborated with a lot of folks. This is like cool to hear your journey. I didn't know that you've moved around so much. What I would love to hear, like, what have been some of your favorite collaborations you've done?
7: Yeah, it has been a journey. Yeah, I mean, nothing major. Like I said before, it's always small victories and kind of just fun projects that materialize. I would say a couple of the funnest are when I was in California, I got to do the score for a documentary called The Invisible Vegan.
6: Wow.
7: And that was super fun. A, because the director just kind of trusted, and you know, she would send over the kind of source material and say something like this, and I would get to just go at it and cool. figure it out. And it was a huge learning experience. I had to do like over 80 different cues for it, so just the mass amount of work that I was doing was also just honing my craft and developing skills. And so that was super fun and also just a really good learning experience for me. And then more recently, just a couple months ago, I had also connected with an MC in LA while I was living in California called Slim Jeff. And we worked on a song back in like 2018, I want to say. But the song just kind of didn't come out. We just had it sitting on the hard drives forever. And we would touch base every now and again and say, oh, we need to do this. But for whatever reason, it just didn't come out until probably last year. He reached out at this time and was like, okay, this is for real this time. We're going to do it. Anyways, it's a social commentary content. It's like speaking truth to power and just beyond the fact that the music is super dope. It's powerful content and it's aligned with my values and things that I think are important. So it's always good to work on projects that hit home, like personally and
6: Well, where can folks find your music if they want to check out what you've made and support you?
7: Yeah, you can find me on all the streaming services. Mixtape Meditation is the shout out. Mixtape Meditation is the label that I release my own like vocal stuff on, so check them out. Check me out on Instagram at Classroom Craig. That's probably the easiest way to stay up on all the things I got going. I'll also plug, I have a new album or a new EP coming out in the next couple months. So yeah, definitely tap in on Instagram to keep up to date on that.
8: Anything else you'd want to mention?
7: That's it, man. Just, I gotta say thank you for allowing me the opportunity, for choosing the track, for, you know, for rocking with it, and thanks for inviting me down.
6: Yeah, man, thank you. It's always great when we can feature more local music, you know, on the station. So thanks for helping us do that.
7: For sure, always.
9: And now

0: Craig Perkins, Classroom Craig, who submitted the beat that is now behind our new intro for Radioactive Pop and Tuesday, Wednesday, Thursday, Friday. Yeah.
1: Oh, we should have told him to do the echo.
0: Anyway, thank you so much, Classroom Craig.
1: Thank you, Craig.
0: We really appreciate it. It's our new sonic identity.
1: Yeah, I love it.
0: And there's all these little sound bites from different shows. So the first person to email radioactive@krcl.org and can identify from those clips, like the person who said, "I'm a foot soldier for the Great Salt Lake."
1: I love
0: that. And tell me who they were.
1: I'm not going to spoil it.
0: I know. Don't spoil it. I got a Radioactive t-shirt for you.
1: Woo!
0: So, all right. There you go. Challenge. Or is it challenge?
1: Challenge.
0: Challenge.
1: All right. Don't go French on me.
0: Okay. So this is Radioactive Pop, Pop, Pop, Pop, Pop, Pop. And we're doing festival season. We're going to start with Buskerfest. Kim Angeli is here. How are you?
2: Doing great. Glad to be here.
0: Thank you for coming back every year.
1: So excited for Buskerfest. Mm-hmm. Seriously.
0: And I love the poster. Is that Gabriella Hunter art?
2: It is.
0: I love it. So this is downtown on Main and Regent Street around Eccles on the 29th and 30th of the month.
1: Are we going?
0: Yes, I think we should.
1: We're going.
0: Yeah, I think we're going. Yeah, we'll be out there asking questions of the unicycling unicorn.
1: Okay. How many years is this going now?
0: Yeah, Kim.
2: This is year number 8.
1: Wow.
2: And consecutive, because during COVID, we drove around and did rogue shows from park to park.
1: Love it.
0: That's right. I totally forgot about that.
2: Yep.
0: So there's so much going on. Busking, we're going to have Unpaid Sandwich here in a minute, who is part of Acoustic Music Strolls, another production you're involved in.
2: Right. So, Buskerfest, if you've never been, the easiest way to describe it is like a circus in the streets. We have a lot of performances that are kind of stunt, dance driven, as well as music. But I would say the emphasis is really on some of these stilt walkers, magicians.
0: Any fire eaters this year?
2: Not eaters, but the unicycling unicorn.
0: He lights things
2: will
0: on
2: be
0: fire.
2: Juggling fire on top of his 12-foot unicycle.
0: Oh my lord, that's so high.
2: Yes.
0: It's one of those things where I can't watch. Like, we used to go to the circus as kids. We're a circus and parade family, what can I say? In fact, I thought one of my brothers would run away and join the circus, but he didn't. Anyway, I couldn't watch the high wire act. Mm. I was just like covering my eyes. Mm. I still do that.
2: One of the things I would say that like sets it apart from a traditional audience experience at a circus is that you're up close and personal with these performances. There are multiple things happening at the same time. And what I love about it the most is you can bring on like really unseasoned performers at the same time as professional touring acts. They can all exist in the same space. And as an audience, you just sort of get to choose your own adventure.
0: Yeah.
2: You're like, if this fire-eating magician troll is not for me. Perhaps I'll turn the corner and listen to some soulful tunes by Brother Chunky.
1: It's almost like walking through the circus, not just sitting there for it.
2: Yes.
0: Oh my gosh. So we know about the unicycling unicorn juggling fire 12 feet up. There's a big emphasis on height this year is what I was reading. So what else you got?
2: There is. Okay, so we have a duo coming from Toronto that is the Silver Starlets, and they'll be doing aerial shows and comedy mix. And then we have another duo coming from Boston that does another stunt driven comedy act that's a mystery storyline. They're spies. Beyond that, we're inside Eccles Lobby this year.
0: Oh wow, fantastic, because it's going to be hot.
2: It is. So it's nice. And that will actually be a seated zone, which is kind of nice. You can come down and reflect. And we have 3 local circus acts that are performing.
0: Oh, fantastic.
2: Like, I don't know if you know this, but there's actually a really strong contingency of circ performers in Salt Lake City.
1: I know what you mean.
2: Yeah.
0: I was at a rally.
2: I think that's cool.
0: Was that not a rally. It was a performance over the weekend over at the Place at Trolley, the Salt Lake City circus folks. So, there's tons.
2: There is. And we're highlighting 3 circ troops this year, plus a 4th, which is, if you're on our site, Aerialis Owl's been with us for many years. She does contortion. She's putting together a unique show with a calisthenics group. So they're showcasing this, like, where fitness and acrobatics sort of coexist.
0: There you go.
2: So I'm looking forward to that.
0: All the silks.
1: I have a question for you. So how did you get into this? How does Kim fit into all of this? What is your origin story?
2: I ask myself that sometimes.
0: So, used to do the farmer's market.
2: I was first introduced to buskers was I managed the downtown farmer's market for 10 years. We had a lot of busking happening mm-hmm. there. And the reason why is it was open and it was a place that you could come and busk and not get in trouble and this and that. And there was all this like, you know, kind of contention between busking and is it allowed in our streets? And 100% it is. I mean, it's our right. It's a like busking is the oldest expression of art form. Mm-hmm. Yes, you can do that. The city asked me to do a recommendation report and analyze other cities. And as part of that report, one of the things I put forward was we should have a festival to showcase this, to kind of educate the public and inspire our performance groups here. And they were like, yeah, that's a good idea. You should do that.
1: That's cool.
2: Here I am.
0: Busker Fest. So it's 5 to 10, I believe, each night. Yep. Okay. And then we can't let you go without talking about acoustic music strolls, which also gets us to Unpaid Sandwich.
2: Yes. This is at, well, Unpaid Sandwich is going to be at Busker Fest.
0: Oh, I got it. There we go. So yes, we, between the
2: strolls,
0: two.
2: Yes. The strolls are Busker Fest's little sister, as I would call them. They're really just about acoustic musicians. Yeah. And we set them up along the Jordan River Parkway right next to the International Peace Gardens.
1: Oh, that's
2: so wonderful. Again, everyone's playing at once. Yeah. You stroll through, super chill, you know, just like come out 6 to 8 on Thursdays in June and stroll, take your dog, take your kids, take your friends.
1: Is there food?
2: Enjoy the afternoon.
1: Is there food?
2: Bring your own.
1: Bring your own.
0: I want to say that for both Busker Fest and acoustic music strolls, mm-hmm. bring your ones, bring your fives. Tips mm-hmm. are accepted.
2: That's true. Both of these events are totally free. We do have pay our artists a stipend, but it is about the hustle, and you're gonna want to have your bills to appreciate the art that you're going to see there. You'll want to open your wallet.
0: Exactly.
2: I guarantee.
0: Exactly. I love it. Will there be anybody trapped in a box? Any mimes? Any standard mimes?
1: You're very
0: mimes.
1: Excited, Laura.
2: No, you know what? I'm looking for if there are any statue acts out there.
0: Ah.
2: I cannot find anybody who
0: no
2: does that
0: locally. No statues in Utah where people just
2: I know.
0: Like, yeah,
2: okay.
1: There's
2: I feel
1: been
2: like there's
1: one downtown.
2: Where are they?
1: If I find them, I'll
2: send
1: them
2: my
1: way.
2: Yeah, I'm looking for that.
0: All right. So Busker Fest, again, May 29th and 30th. Check tonight's show notes. Again, free. This is part of the Downtown Alliance, right? In the Blocks SLC, I believe?
2: It is. They are both supporters of this mm-hmm. event and have been supporters of my work as well. It's presented mm-hmm. by Salt Lake City Arts Council. This is mm-hmm. a program of the city. And it's a way for the city to say, yes, buskers are a part of what we have going on in Salt Lake. Yes, you can do this. Do it.
0: I think you might need to interview the unicycling unicorn.
3: I would absolutely love to.
2: Oh, I should mention that. Sorry, just real quickly. I don't want to take up all this time, but Unicycling Unicorn has a documentary about his Guinness Book run, and we are screening that at UMOCA on Wednesday before the festival.
0: Okay.
2: Wow. It's another free event, but that's it cool. is a full-length documentary that talks about his path from an engineering degree to a traveling unicycling unicorn. And I can't wait to see it. So
0: that's going to be good.
1: That sounds wonderful. I love everything you're putting together, Kim. This is fantastic. Thank you so much for bringing art at a way that people can connect with it. Thank you so much.
2: You're welcome.
0: All right, let's go across the hall. We have Unpaid Sandwich in the studio who will be busking for Busker Fest. Unpaid Sandwich, what's your origin story?
4: Hi, I'm Unpaid Sandwich. I guess origin story is there was one random day in the summer where I decided I wanted to try piano, and then I just picked it up almost instantly. I am completely self-taught, except for like YouTube videos. And I've moved on from there. I also play ukulele and accordion.
0: Yes, multi-instrumentalist.
1: That's fantastic.
0: Sandwich.
1: And you know, mm-hmm. The instruments are just that. The instrument, mm-hmm. you're the art. So,
0: there you go.
1: Yeah.
0: All right, what are you going to play for us?
4: I will be playing piano. I will be playing a cover of 6 Up 5 0 Cop Out by Will Wood and the Tapeworms.
0: I like it. Fresh and homegrown. It is Unpaid Sandwich.
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4: Okay, you ready right now?
0: Yes.
4: Okay.

0: 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Janis Joplin and Grace Slick on the front row getting their very first Jimi Hendrix experience.
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2: Hey Ken, I've seen you at Kilby Block Party a couple times, so I know you have a great taste in music. What are a couple of your favorite indie albums that you'd like to revisit?
3: Ooh, indie albums I revisit. Are you from Salt Lake or do you go out there for Kilby?
2: I just fly out to go to the festival.
3: I do too, because that's such a well-run festival. Like, I don't even want to give it away to you people. Forget what I'm saying here, but like, there is one festival that is not a show and it's Kilby Block Party.
4: And that is Ken Jennings of Jeopardy fame talking about Kilby Block Party and why he loves it.
5: Right. And it's not wrong.
4: Yeah, exactly. No. Exactly. I have heard from so many people that are coming from out of state that this is kind of the best spot.
5: It is, isn't it? And I love, those are my favorite stories, hearing people coming from out of town to Kilby Block Party. They're coming to us. That's so great.
6: There you go. So it is coming up. It's kicking off festival season along with Living Traditions this weekend. And joining us from Kilby Block Party, SNS Presents puts it on, we have Faye Barnhurst. Hi.
7: Hello.
6: So are you as excited as everybody else is? I mean, you've been working on it for a while, right?
7: Yeah, we've been working on it for over a year.
5: So is it like one of those where the last festival finishes and literally you almost start working on it right away?
7: Honestly, even before, we're already working on next year.
2: What?
7: Yeah.
5: Wow.
4: That is so crazy. And you were telling me that you have been part of the Kilby Block Party planning team for at least 3 or 4 years, right?
7: Yeah, I've been with SNS for 7 years and started helping with the festival around 2022, I think, the Mac DeMarco Phoebe Bridges year. So
4: tell me a little bit about like how you have seen this festival grow and change as someone like on the inside, so to speak. Like what's new that hasn't how is it different now than it was from that first year that you were working on it?
7: Yeah, we feel really lucky, I think, that it's grown in this way and it is so beloved. You know, it started as a small 4,000 person festival, a literal block party. And so it just went so well. People loved it. We were like, let's keep doing it. And it's just grown. And I think that's really helped us learn how to put on a good event, you know, is like building it from that small show to something bigger.
5: That's really cool. And you know, my favorite year was the year after that in 23 when the yes came.
7: So
5: that was
7: cool.
5: So cool. Yeah.
7: Karen's a legend.
5: yeah for sure. And so it's going now since 2019 and you have an amazing lineup this year. Do you want to tell us about this year?
7: Thanks. Yeah, this year we have the headliners, of course, Turnstile, the XX, Lord.
5: Love it.
7: Hayley Williams as well. I'm really excited for her. She's just also an icon in her own right.
5: Yeah.
7: And I'm really excited for Blood Orange and Alex G. There's a lot. And even, you know, the lower acts as well. There's a ton of good stuff and good local artists too.
5: That's really cool. Do we have any new stages coming up this year? Like I love how there's like the multi-stage thing, which just makes it feel so cool, like a real festival. Y'all are the only ones really that, in my opinion, do it right here.
7: Oh, thanks.
5: So do you have anything new coming up like that?
7: We still have 4 stages similar to previous years. Last year we moved one of our stages into the rodeo arena, which is really fun. It creates like a really cool vibe in there. And we have our silent disco again as well, which is really fun. We have a ton of local DJs that are going to DJ in there.
5: That's really cool. I think I accidentally walked in there and it was like a silent room and people just had headphones on.
7: Yeah.
5: And I was like, what is going on here?
7: We have tons of after parties this year too. We're doing a really special Queer Bee Block Party with Patagonia.
5: That's right.
7: On Saturday night. And that's going to be really fun. It's just like a huge dance party with a ton of local queens.
5: That's going to be a really fun one.
7: Yeah.
5: And you've had some huge shout outs over the years. Which has been your favorite one?
7: Oh man, I don't know. The Ken Jennings one was huge. People freaked over that.
5: Yeah,
4: that's very cool. And I am also curious about, well, first of all, before we dive into this more, are there any tickets left for people that still have not gotten any?
7: Yeah, there are. We still have 3-day passes for general admission. They are getting close to selling out. So not a ton left, but we still have daily passes for Friday and Saturday too.
5: And folks, it is a big festival. And yeah. Get there early because the lines do tend to kind of go. One thing though I have noticed, Faye, is you all have really good management of getting into the festival.
7: It feels
5: like that's something you've really worked on.
7: We try. Yeah, we definitely want everyone to have a good experience, fans and artists. So whatever we can do to make it easier for everyone.
5: Yeah, for sure. Are you excited for this year, Laura?
6: You know, I am, and I'm also looking at the weather because today is like, what, 90, tomorrow's 93, mm-hmm. and it looks like it's going to go down to 80, 77, 66. So I think the weather is going to cooperate. I'm not seeing a percentage chance of rain at all. So
5: that's wonderful to yeah. see because today it's a hot one, Salt Lake City. One.
6: Yeah. How about the locals? I want to give them some love here. I'm looking at the flyer, and I see Nadezhda, which we just had on the show, Dad Bod, who's played the show, Jill yep. Witt, who's here last Monday. There's so many Gonk.
5: That's right. Jill Witt is mm-hmm. fantastic. If you haven't heard Jill Witt, they're amazing. Yeah.
6: And a pop-up by Pixie and the Party Grass Boys.
7: Yeah, lots of local love. We love to have locals on. So
6: you're already starting to work on the next one. Do you have dates for 2027?
7: same weekend, I think it'll be.
5: You're like, let us finish 26 first.
6: When do those tickets go on sale? Oh my gosh, people are just loving it. Asha.
4: Yeah, I'm curious about, like, if you have any sort of theme or philosophy in mind

0: really cool show.
1: I think that touch is so cool. And I don't know. I'm so excited for this weekend. And folks, if you've never been on KilbyBlockParty.com, there's a local favorite section where you can, if you're from out of town or you know people coming from out of town, you want to take them somewhere, gives you recommendations of places you can go to. This website is so user-friendly, seriously. and I love what you've done with it.
0: Oh, thanks.
2: Well, and we do want to talk a bit about, you know, prepping for the festival. Asha, you were working on a checklist, so maybe we could talk with everybody.
1: A festival checklist.
2: Well, yeah, because some places don't let you take in bags. Some people will, like, Living Traditions, you can take in unopened bottles of water, but there's also lots of water that is available there.
3: I definitely was perusing, you know, the list of like things that are acceptable to bring in and not acceptable to bring in, but I will say that I think that you have a lot of not just like food, but like all sorts of like resources for people inside the festival that they can access, which I think is really awesome. But is there any specific advice that you would give to maybe someone who's coming to Kilby Block Party for the first time?
0: Wear sunscreen, even on your scalp.
2: And reapply throughout the day.
0: Yep. And just, you know, come to have fun, even
2: stay
0: if you
2: hydrated.
0: Don't know every band on the lineup. You know, you might find your next favorite band. So check them out.
2: And do listen to the announcements.
4: To get back to the warning that I've received, you may take it with however many grains of salt you wish, that the brown acid that is circulating around us is not specifically too good.
2: Oh, it's the classic Woodstock. Had to play that. Thanks for finding that, Asha. Let's introduce our other folks here on the panel. We have Nate McQuivy and Jules Rayo. First annual Pogo Fest happening June 20th. Multiple venues in downtown Salt Lake.
1: That's pretty cool. Participating venues include the DLC, the International Artist Lounge, SLC Pub, the Green Room. I could keep going on and on. Nate, Jules, tell us a little bit more about it and welcome.
5: Yeah, thanks for having us.
1: Yeah.
5: We're excited to be here.
1: Yeah, tell us more about Pogo. What does that mean? Because I don't know what that means.
5: It doesn't mean anything yet. We don't have... Everyone's trying to figure it out on their own.
6: Up for interpretation. If you have an acronym that you want to assign to it, we're open.
1: I see Laura came up with like a dance. Pogo.
5: That was... Yeah.
1: Is that what it is, the Pogo?
5: The Pogo Punk. That's kind of like the first inspiration.
1: You see, I'm a Gen Zer. I don't know what that is.
3: Something about bouncing around and
5: Yeah, it started with the Pogo Punk. It was also kind of like a video game character because we're... The Quarters arcade bar is kind of like a big part of this. And it kind of just developed into Pogo Punk, because the character rides a pogo stick, and then we're like, oh, Pogo, we bounce around the city and go to venues. So.
1: I'm there.
5: Yep.
1: That clicked for me.
5: Yeah,
1: it clicked for me. Okay, I'm completely there. This is really cool, and this is the first one ever, right?
6: Yep, first one.
1: Is this your brainchild, one of you two?
6: Sort of. Quarters and the DLC as a whole. We both work for the DLC, and we love local music and supporting local artists and bringing our community together, so... This will do all of those things.
1: That's pretty cool. And June 20th is the day, I hear. What's been one of the hardest things that you found about this festival, about putting it together?
5: I don't know. We have an outdoor stage we've been working on. That's honestly been the hardest part, just like permits. Like, it's been advancing, and shout out to the Blocks. They've been super great and super helpful, like getting this all set up. So mostly that, and like trying to like explain it to people can be kind of tricky, but... Hopefully they're starting to understand.
1: I see you looking at me. You're like, you know, explaining Pogo to people is kind of a thing.
5: I guess like the festival, like how it works, you know.
1: Yeah, I love it though. Asha, you have anything?
3: Yeah, tell me about the people that you booked, the headliners and the locals, and how did you make those decisions?
6: Yeah, we've been booking for the DLC, you know, quite a while, and we kind of went through some of like our favorite local bands just from the past years, and people that really, you know, shine a light on how like great the SLC local music scene is. So we kind of have a wide variety. We wanted to not just have punk bands, but, you know, some more psych rock bands, some more experimental stuff. Yeah, just kind of a mix of different things.
3: Yeah, so 26 Fix, Backhand, Boyfriend Sushi Town, Nadezhda, and many, many others. Some that are also playing Kilby Block Party, like we just talked about, including Jill Witt. But you have one national touring band coming through, right?
5: Yeah, Simon Spine. They're pretty great. I saw them at Treefort a long time ago, and I was like, wow, what a great band. And then...

0: they just like were on one of the agents' rosters that we kind of know, and we just went for it and worked out something, and we're excited to have
1: them. Very cool.
0: Yeah.
1: And I also wanted to ask, and Faye, you can chime in here too as well, just about how, what you all think about how Salt Lake is growing as a hub for music. Do you feel like you have kind of witnessed this transformation over the past couple years? Do you feel like it's always been there and now people are just kind of starting to take notice of the bands? What are your thoughts?
2: I think both. You know, I think there's been like an ebb and flow over the years, but I think, you know, post-pandemic, the scene has really exploded in terms of like genre. I think there's a lot of different bands that sound really different, which I think is really cool. You know, not everyone's doing the same thing.
1: Yeah, yeah. Nate, Jules?
0: I think it's, I don't know, I've noticed it seems to be like uplifting more. Like it seems like the music scene is growing, and like there's so many like festivals and desert festivals I'm seeing now pop
3: so
0: up.
3: Many.
0: It's like, it's just like, wow, there's so much going on and there's so many bands popping up all the time. It's hard to keep up.
4: Yeah, I moved to Salt Lake like 4 years ago, and I feel like the music scene is something that's kept me here and really like made me feel a part of Salt Lake City, and just really cool to see something like so alive in a smaller city.
5: So
4: like this.
5: Where are you from?
4: I'm actually from the East Coast. I'm from Connecticut.
5: Connecticut. What brought you to Utah?
4: Just the scenery, the mountains, and I stayed for the music. So
5: yeah, that is amazing. Yeah, that is a great reason to stay for.
3: Utah's got a history of live music, performance, theater, and kids, punk rock, and underground, all
5: and
3: of it.
5: Making people stay here once they get here. We have a history of that too.
3: Well, and you know, the music ecosystem, that's part of why KRCL is expanding with this Next Generation campaign to add a 200 person venue and really focus on all ages, you know, because there's not enough places for folks to go, you know, that are all ages, but bands as well. You know, you can't get in and play a bar.
5: Well, and even goes into our earlier guests. You know, we can host so many different things, you know, music especially, but we can host slam poetry. We can do all sorts of stuff.
3: We can all do all of it.
5: I'm volunteering us for this.
3: Yeah, apparently. I love it.
5: I don't do poetry, folks, okay? Mm-hmm. So I, you know.
3: Well, I'm really excited. Is there anything that people should do to prepare for Pogo Fest? I mean, it's a different venues, so parking is going to be an issue. You guys have got any advice for folks?
0: Obviously, public transportation. The stops are right next to all the venues. A lot of walking, not a lot like distance wise, but yeah, you'll be walking around all day. So
3: so it's one ticket gets you into everything.
0: Yeah, okay.
3: We'll have a link in the show notes for you to check out the tickets, folks. What's a website?
0: No website, just social media.
3: Okay.
0: Pogo Fest.
3: Pogo SLC. Fest.
5: If you go on Pogo Fest, also if you go on Slug Mag, slugmag.com/events, you can find Pogo Fest right there. They're awesome. So
3: And it's in the show notes tonight as well. So also, Kilby Block Party, the tickets are almost gone, but where can people find them?
2: KilbyBlockParty.com for everything you need.
3: And Asha, do you have any last advice for the festival season?
1: My first year that I went to Kilby, I got some sort of food poisoning. And so...
3: Okay, let's not talk about that.
1: I know. My advice is just... And there are many, many wonderful food vendors. Just make sure that you stay hydrated and eat good food, and don't eat too much fried funnel cakes. otherwise, you might end up listening to Joanna Newsom through the walls of a porta potty. That's my advice.
5: I say sunblock.
3: Sunblock.
5: Well.
3: Yeah. And reapply.
5: Reapply, folks. And you know,
3: take
5: actually,
3: a hat.
5: If one of the cool things is, I know for a fact there's going to be some booths that will have sunblock there. So make sure you hit them up, folks. Don't underestimate the elements. Make sure you be prepared and have tons of fun.
3: Yeah. We're going to go back across the hall. Thank you, Connor Estes. You're not hearing his voice right now because he is the AV guy.
5: We love Connor.
3: Thank you, Connor. And thanks to everybody who came down to help us kick off festival season. We're getting a list together, so you'll be able to always get caught up in what's happening, because there's so much between now and Labor Day. Right?
5: I'm excited for Pogo Fest in June, and I'm so, so psyched for this weekend for Kilby Block Party.
3: There you go. All right. Across the hall, we've got Unpaid Sandwich, who will be playing Busker Fest at the end of the month. So where can people find you on socials, Unpaid Sandwich, and tell us about that name?
6: You can find me on YouTube and Instagram, just Unpaid Sandwich.
7: And you said you wanted the history.
5: Yeah,
7: behind
5: we
7: the
5: want
7: name.
5: The or- yeah. the origin story. Is it, the are name. You a villain origin or a hero origin? What?
7: Kind of lame. It was my PS4 username.
2: I love it.
7: I just decided to keep it. It was actually originally my dad's, I think.
2: Oh, okay.
7: And I adopted it over time. I can't remember exactly. But
5: You know what? That is an amazing story. That's actually a really cool story.
2: I like that unpaid sandwich. What are you going to take us out with here?
7: This is also by Will Wood. This is Suburbia Overture.
2: Thanks, everybody. All right. Let's do this.
5: Let's do this.
2: Unpaid Sandwich.
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King, and you're tuned to the Red, White, and Blues program with Brian Kelm. Heard every Monday night. Stay tuned, because Brian is going to blow your mind away with the blues.

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0: We've had enough support for KRCL. They're just running on and on and on. This is the Red, White, and Blues on KRCL. Mark sitting in, and we're going to start off with Bob Corator and Friends. This is a great CD, lots of collaboration. That's the Friends part of it. Pat Thomas, Sugar Ray Rayford, Bob Stoger, and Tia Carroll amongst men, Johnny Rawls. Let's get into it. We're going to hear a cut, if I could find it, called, Trouble No More, Red, White, and Blues, KRCL, 90.9 FM, Salt Lake City.

Charles Tyner, Blue Moon, that entire CD is a killer thing, you know. Good Soul is what it is. It's a 2026 release. You're listening to KRCL 90.9 FM, Salt Lake City. My name is Mark, sitting in for Red, White, and Blues once again, having a great time. Mike Golden before that, Always a Woman from the While I Can CD. Bob Corator, Trouble No More, and there's just a cast of thousands on this. This is from Bob Corator and Friends. Ernestine Blues is the title of that CD. And of course, starting out with B.B. King, how can we not? Of course, we always do. Hey, pretty great Radioactive, you know, there's so much going on around town. I'm going to be playing music from performers that will be at the Utah Blues Fest coming up in June. I'll also be playing some music from the North Mississippi All-Stars in just a few minutes. They will be performing at the 18th Ogden Music Fest, May 29th through 31st at Fort Buenaventura. And that's a really cool, eclectic kind of festival. Yonder Mountain String Band, Sierra Hull, who started out in bluegrass and then has matured into her own music. And she's top notch. Peter Rowan, kind of a newcomer. Peter Rowan with Sam Grisman Project, of course, and the North Mississippi All-Stars, and others, many others, at the Ogden Music Fest, May 29th through 31st, at Fort Buenaventura. So make sure you find out about that. Let's see. Okay, I've got Kyle Rowland, I've got Mikey Jr., and we're going to get back to music on Red, White, and Blues.

0: Billy Branch and the Sons of Blues, Hole in Your Soul, from the from that titled CD. And before that, North Mississippi All-Stars, Write Me a Few Lines, which I mentioned they will be performing at the 18th Ogden Music Fest, May 29th through 31st. Not sure, I don't have a date for the All-Stars, but that's the festival at Fort Buenaventura. 18 years of the Ogden Music Fest, and the North Mississippi All-Stars will be featured, and we heard a tune from them. Kyle Rowland, Complete This Order, and Mikey Jr. starting out this set with Shuckin' Mama. All right, we're going to listen to a little announcement. We'll be back with a lot more music.
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0: I'm sorry for that. All of these announcements are just running one right after the other. We could listen to like a whole week's worth, probably. All right, Red, White, and Blues. My name is Mark, and we were listening to Billy Branch, as I mentioned. We're going to shift gears and listen to Seth James. This is from Motormouth, 2026 release. This is brand new. And yeah, we'll listen to I'm in Trouble. And then I think we'll listen to Taj Mahal after that.

0: Picture this, Eric. Janis Joplin and Grace Slick on the front row getting their very first Jimi Hendrix experience.
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6: 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All right, well, Kenny Neal and Micah Neal, his son. I think Kenny Neal's brother was also on this CD, but the two of them, father and son, singing, trading off lines on this Devils in the Delta. That is a killer song. Curtis Salgado before that, Nobody But You, and Chambers Delorier with Believe in Love. Carolyn Wonderland, Orange Juice Blues before that, and starting out this set with Christone Kingfish Ingram. That's right. And Hard Road. All right, song was called Crosses. Well, you're listening to KRCL, 90.9 FM, Salt Lake City. And, just a reminder that Monterey Pop at Broovie's, it's the Music Meets Movies. It's a season finale. This is the last one, I guess, for the year. Well, until the next season later in the year. Thursday, May 14th. Yeah. All right, well, I've got music from Buddy Guy lined up for you, and maybe a few other things, so stay tuned. We've got another hour on Red, White, and Blues, and of course, Night Train with Michelle follows us at 10 p.m.

nothing to keep me halfway, please. It hurt me so bad, so bad. When she said to me what she said,

me so bad. Hurt me so bad, what you say, what you say. You know it hurt me so bad.

Kenny Wayne Shepherd, Watch You Go, from Dirt on My Diamonds. Yeah, Leanne Binder before that, Let It Pour. I'm from L.A., so I like that one. Yeah, I only think of you when it rains in L.A., she says. We're listening to Red, White, and Blues, KRCL 90.9 FM, Salt Lake City, or KRCL.org, and of course on the app. Got to download it. Kenny Wayne Shepherd, also with Bobby Rush from Young Ways, What She Said, Bobby Rush, yeah. And Joanne Shaw Taylor from I've Been Loving You Too Long. This is from Blues from the Heart Live, and I'm telling you, that's a live show that just, man, this is just amazing. So Joanne Shaw Taylor, incredible vocalist, and just kills it on the lead guitar. Charlie Musselwhite before that with Storm Warning from the CD called Storm Warning. Yeah, my baby's back in town. There's a storm warning. Buddy Guy before that, starting out the set with How Blues Is That? All right. Well, we've got some time left. We're going to fill it, too. I've got some music right now from young Rel Davenport, we heard from a little while ago, who'll be performing at the Utah Blues Fest June 12th. And so let's just get into it. Let's listen to this right now.

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4: All right, another blues program. Blues, yeah, there's so much there and so many branches of the blues. Listen in to that show. Well, we heard from Joe Bonamassa's big collection of B.B. King's Blues Summit 100 Volume 1. And it's a 2-CD set with liner notes that just amazing, amazing. We were listening to D.K. Harrell, actually, on this particular cut. Every Day I Have the Blues. And before that, Young Rel Davenport with just an amazing song, Fatherless Child. Very soulful there. Kenny Wayne Shepherd, I think I mentioned before, Watch You Go. From Dirt on My Diamonds. Remember Diamonds on My Windshield? That was a great song. All right. Let's see what I've got lined up for you right now. Oh, another thing. From Joanne Shaw Taylor. Just had to listen to another one. Michelle is going to be in with Night Train in just a short while, so make sure you're staying tuned to us. It's a beautiful evening for all this music.

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Well, howdy, music lovers. It's Monday night, 10 p.m., time for the night train with Michelle. That's me, Michelle from Ogden. So glad to be here. Thanks, Tab Benoit, for that great intro song. Thanks, Brian Kelm, for getting it done. And thanks, Mark Cantor, for filling in tonight for Red, White, and Blues. Great as usual. I have a great show for you tonight lined up. Playing a mix of Americana music, segueing out of the blues, and getting a little more twangy as the night goes on. And we'll start out with the North Mississippi All-Stars, who I'm proud to announce will be at the Ogden Music Festival Friday night, May 29th. It's coming up just in 2.5 weeks. Hope you're ready. I know I'm getting there. Luther and Cody Dickinson comprise the basis of the North Mississippi All-Stars. They'll have with him Joey, who fronts the Blind Boys of Alabama, and he performs a lot with the North Mississippi All-Stars. It'll be a great show, and I hope you come out. After we hear from the North Mississippi All-Stars, I've got Susan Tedeschi and her great band of Tedeschi Trucks. And more. Lots of great music coming your way. Stick around. Here's the North Mississippi All-Stars.

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2: Oh, hey there. Here we are. Let's go back on that last set of music. It ended with the Tedeschi Trucks Band, Part of Me, going back to 2013, featuring Mike Madison. And I guess that song was written by Doyle Bramwell, second, and Derek Trucks and Susan. Before that, it was Grace Potter singing I'd Rather Go Blind from a Muscle Shoals collection, Small Town, Big Sound, going back to 2018. And the North Mississippi All-Stars started us out from Prayer for Peace, 61 Highway. And that was 2017. Oh, it's been a good decade for music, huh? North Mississippi All-Stars will be at the Ogden Music Festival coming right up May 29th, as will these lovely band. The Cody Sisters will also be performing there. And it is a pair of sisters, but also their college guy friend. They're great. We're going to hear a song called Night Like That. Here's the Cody Sisters on KRCL 90.9 FM. Or streaming on that wonderful phone app, or at krcl.org. You're listening to The Night Train. My name's Michelle. Baby, somebody's landlord. Oh my goodness, I'm having some issues. Hang on. Here we go. Hold on. Coming.

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How about those women of the Ogden Music Festival? We just heard Sierra Hall, Truth Be Told. And ahead of that was Miko Marx, Long As I Can See the Light. And started out with the Cody Sisters, Night Like That. Thanks for listening to The Night Train. Let's keep going. Let's play Ken Pomeroy, another great female artist that will be at the Ogden Music Festival. And then we'll see where we go from there. Maybe Peter Rowan, our legacy artist. We're so excited to have Peter Rowan. He's 84 years old, and he's just amazing. I'm just so proud of him. I saw him at Merlefest, and he was doing all the things. He's just great. Anyway, here's Ken Pomeroy to start us out.

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This is the Night Train. My name is Michelle. Thanks for listening. That was The Last Wild Buffalo. That whole set was artists that will be at the Ogden Music Festival. So The Last Wild Buffalo is a four-piece band. They're young. They're born in Utah, but they also spend a lot of time in Alaska and road tripping and attending Utah State University, among other things. They just put out a record in April called Still Here Somehow. That was from that. That song was Go Down Easily. Anyway, they're all the rage, and you'll have to come to see them at the Ogden Music Festival. And before that, we heard Peter Rowan, of course, singing Land of the Navajo. Man, what a yodel he's got, that guy. I can't wait to see him. And we heard Ken Pomeroy. She's out of Oklahoma, and so such a great artist. And that was after Sierra Hall in the last set. So got you all caught up here. It's just about 11 o'clock. And don't forget to stay tuned for Gee Whiz with DJ Rockin' Robin at midnight. All 60s, all vinyl. They do a great job. But that's a whole hour away.

Yeah, that's S.G. Goodman covering the Butthole Surfers version, doing a great version of Pepper. Love the guitar playing. And her vocals are so fun. She came through town, through Salt Lake, several months ago and put on a great show at the State Room. I was so happy to see her. S.G. Goodman. And before we heard S.G., it was the Derek Trucks Band, Sailing On. We heard a band called Mama's Gun, and that was Joy from a 2026 album. That's as close as I'm coming to a Mother's Day song, Mama's Gun. No, just kidding. I hope everybody had a great Mother's Day, whether you were with your mom or with your kids or with your friends. And everybody had a mom sometime, maybe. Anyway, I had a great day. And I was, it's always a good thing to celebrate women. Okay, before Mama's Gun, we heard Briscoe, She Burns Away. Now we're caught up, and here it is. It's already 7 minutes after the hour. All right, I've got Ray LaMontagne for you coming right up here on the night train. My name's Michelle. If you have any questions about the music that you're hearing, go to our phone app and it'll give you a list, or go to the website. Same thing. Playlist is kept right up. You can find any song any day if you can remember when you heard it. And then there's also the on-demand feature, which is really great. If there's a show you particularly like and it's a hard time for you to listen live, you can listen on demand up to 2 weeks through the on demand feature. I do it all the time. All right. Oh, I just wanted to shout out, I'm looking at the poster here for the Utah Arts Festival, and they've got a great lineup, June 18th through the 21st. Jizza, Yola, Shaky Graves, Rubble Bucket, and Bandaloop. Those are pretty amazing, not to mention all the other local bands they have all throughout their weekend. That's June 18th through 21. And here's a fun fact. At the Ogden Music Festival, we have tweeners. While the main stage is setting up and tearing down, we have local performers on a little small stage out in front that play 2 to 3 songs. Well, there will be an opportunity to vote for 2 tweeners to be selected to perform at the Utah Arts Festival. They're holding a couple of spots. And the Ogden Music Festival is May 29 through 31. So, Shishi used to be on the lineup for Utah Arts Festival, so I was curious, looked it up, and they've got a big old tour happening in Europe, so I guess they had a change of plans. Hopefully we can see Shishi come through town again soon. Well, that's enough chit-chat. Here's Ray LaMontagne.

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0: Yonder Mountain String Band right there at the Ogden Music Festival. Oh, but that was from the record Nowhere Next. Well, what next? They're playing in Aztec, New Mexico this weekend, Peoria, Illinois next weekend, and then at the Ogden Music Festival the following weekend. Yahoo! Yonder Mountain String Band. We heard Casey Chambers before that. She's like the queen of country music in Australia, and I think she's great. Runaway Train. Ray LaMontagne before that started out our set of music with How Come. All right. I want to remind you about, well, you can hear it coming right up here, the Music Meets Movies. Let's go ahead and get into these messages, and I'll be right back.
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0: All right, I have Casey Musgraves queued up. Now, I tell you what, she's got a new album out, just came out May 1st, and it's called The Middle of Nowhere. I've heard a few songs off it, but not much. We're going to listen to The Loneliest Girl. And by the way, Casey Musgraves is coming to Salt Lake City in October. And oh my goodness, at the Delta Center, those tickets were flying off the shelves, I'll tell you what. Here we are, Loneliest Girl with Casey Musgraves. And then I think I'll play, oh, I'm just not sure, Steve Poltz, who's going to be at the Ogden Music Festival. And who else? I just had it on my brain. Oh, well, I'll come up with a good one. Don't worry. Don't you worry. Here's Casey Musgraves.

Yeah, that was a band called Mipso out of North Carolina. That's where I first saw them. I used to go to a festival, Carolina, in the fall when my son and daughter-in-law lived there and were going to their emergency medicine residency in Charlotte. And I did all the music things. I made 5 trips out there and went to Merlefest, just like I did a couple weeks ago. And there was a festival the Kruger Brothers did called Carolina in the Fall. And that's where I saw Mipso. They've changed their sound a lot since those days, but they did an amazing workshop on how to sing harmonies, and they're great. Carolina Rolling By, Mipso. Before that, it was Steve Pultz. A song called Joyride, all about nostalgia and little phrases. Oh my gosh, I can't wait till he comes to the Ogden Music Festival. He's such a humorist and such a fun human being and so positive, the positive energy. He'll be doing fun things like leading the kids' parade to the stage where they'll play instruments and sing a song and doing a workshop and a main stage performance. He's so fun. Okay, and before that, we heard Kacey Musgraves from her brand new record, Middle of Nowhere, called Loneliest Girl. Okay, we're caught up. And time is just flying. I hope everyone's having fun like I am. I'm going to play Sturgill Simpson. I'm going to play Yola. She is going to be at the Utah Arts Festival Friday, June 19th. And we'll hear Daniel Young as well, local artist. He'll be a tweener at the Ogden Music Festival, as well as playing with Paul Jacobson and his tribute band for the Utah Dylan tribute, Blood on the Tracks. You may have heard about it. It's so fun. And they just did a George Harrison thing. I'm so sad I missed it. I can't. Paul Jacobson is an amazing band leader. We'll hear from him too before the top of the hour. I'll probably get on the mic one more time, but let's hear Daniel Young and Yola for sure. Let's start with Daniel Young right here on the Night Train. Thanks so much for listening, and don't forget to go to the Last Music Meets Movies coming right up this Thursday, and it's the season finale. They'll be back in the fall, I hope, but for now, go get it. Okay. Here's Daniel Young.

Oh, good old Sturgill Simpson. From his Cutting Grass, Volume 1, I Don't Mind. I think that's a beautiful song. Well, here we are, 10 minutes left of the night train, and stay tuned for DJ Rockin' Robin, Gee Whiz coming right up. They bring all vinyl, all 60s. Yeah, it's all good. So before we heard Sturgill, we heard Yola doing the great Elton John song, Goodbye Yellow Brick Road. It's the first time I've understood some of those lyrics.

his gang. All right, let's hear Paul Jacobson next, and then we'll hear Sarah Giroux, and we'll close it out with Buffalo Springfield. And I'll see you here next week on the Night Train. Signing off, Michelle.

That's right. You're tuned in the home of the 1960s right here on KRCL. It is Gee Whiz, and I know that that wasn't technically a 60s song like you expect me to kick off the program with, but it was a cover of a 60s band. It was Paint It Black, usually by the Rolling Stones, done there by the Avengers. It's been hot as hell out there in Salt Lake City, and when it gets really hot, I get a craving for Southern California punk like I grew up on. It just makes me feel a lot better about being out in the heat. I feel like I am out in Los Angeles heading to a show at The Mask, gonna catch The Germs, gonna catch X and a few other bands. And because I was playing punk all day, I was like, you know what? I can play some punk for you because all roads lead back to the 1960s and these punk bands are gonna show it to you. And here come the Go-Go's, keeping this little punk 60s set going with their cover of The Capitals' Cool Jerk right here on Gee Whiz.

Such a killer cover of Going All the Way There by the Squires, done by a group called the Marsupials from Southern California in the punk scene there. Before that was the Go-Go's doing the Cool Jerk by the Capitals. And we're going to keep it going on this punk rock 60s trip that we are starting tonight's G-Wiz off with one that is by a group that is rumored to be Devo, recording under a different name. I don't know if it's fully Devo, but it's at least got some members of Devo in there confirmed. It is the Bakersfield Boogie Boys bringing us their best version of the Beach Boys right here on G-Wiz.

Driving up and down the same old strip. 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My buddies and me are getting real weird.

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0: We must operate immediately. 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
0: Milk.
2: 90 cc's of Kellogg's Rice Krispies.
3: I think the patient's responding to the Rice Krispies, Doctor.
0: Congratulations, sir. A brilliant use of Snap, Crackle, and Pop. With enough Rice Krispies, will he be able to play the bass again?
2: Yes.
0: That's kind of weird. He never could before.
4: The Monkees, brought to you by Kellogg's.

X there doing a phenomenal cover of The Doors, and also featuring The Doors' original keyboardist, Ray Manzarek, who also produced that album. I love that version of Soul Kitchen. I think it's better than The Doors' version. Before that, we had The Dickies doing a Monkees cover. It was She. And Bakersfield Boogie Boys before that doing The Beach Boys with a great version of I Get Around. And that's all I've got for the punk at the beginning of this usually 1960s show. I really appreciate you hanging on through this detour and letting me play some stuff from my younger days when I used to be a lot cooler and a lot punker. But I've got just one more punk song that I'm going to play before we get into all 1960s, all on vinyl. Here's the last, bringing us kind of a cheesy one that I really love. I picked it up 25 years ago, back when I was 12, out in Logan, I found this one. It's another Southern California punk band, and the track is called Every Summer Day, and it sums up my feelings.

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You're tuned to the official radio program for interdimensional time beings made of love and light. Gee whiz, it's a far out scene and you're here with us, baby. You just heard the Strawberry Alarm Clock bringing us incense and peppermint. Linda Jones before that with My Heart Needs a Break. Bob Brady and the Concords with Everybody's Going to the Lovin'. And Mark Eric bringing us down to California to his California home. It's 12:38 in the AM out there in Salt Lake City, Utah, and you are tuned to where the action is on your radio dial. It's all 1960s, it's all on vinyl, and it's all spun by me, Rockin' Robin, all the way till 2 o'clock in the morning. Coming on up, we have Dean Martin's child, Desi Arnaz's child, and both Dean Martin and Desi Arnaz's gardener's child, Billy, bringing us their track, I'm a Fool. Stick around. It's all 1960s, and it is all on

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Hot Red Hot Shots. Good and hot tongue teasing candy that's sure to give your days a bang. Just hold a fuse, pop them in your mouth, and take off for fun.

We're digging in the salt mines here with the Sevilles. Before that, we had Aretha Franklin with the house that Jack built. Such a great funky one there. Small Faces, some early Small Faces with Get Yourself Together. And Dino, Desi, and Billy bringing us I'm a Fool. 12:50 in the AM out there in Salt Lake City, Utah. You're tuned to Where the Action Is. It is G-Wiz on your radio dial. All 1960s, all on vinyl. And we still have a good hour and 10 minutes left. We're going to have some jazz at the top of the hour, as we always do. I promise you that. And, looks like we've got a couple messages, a couple letters over here. Let me check these out. Oh, this one comes from Gene. Gene says, being 65 years old and listening to this type of music is the closest I'll ever get to time traveling back to my youth.

0: from the 1960s along with me. Again, that station number is 801-359-9191. If you're driving, pull to the side of the road before you give me a call. Coming on up, we've got the Crystals with He's Sure the Boy I Love. Stick around.
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1: alone.
0: Up.
1: And he'd be tall and handsome, rich and strong. Now that boy I love has come to me, but he sure ain't the way I thought he'd be.

0: music! Stop the music!
1: Yeah, that's enough for the first time.
2: It's funny, when I dance with boys, I usually stumble. But with you, it's different.
1: Yeah, well, I'm different.
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108 in the AM out there in Salt Lake City, Utah. We've got Hank Mobley behind me bringing us some high voltage. Can you feel it, ladies and gentlemen? Before that, we had the Standells with our 19th Nervous Breakdown, Freddie and the Dreamers before that with A Little You, and the Crystals with He's Sure the Boy I Love. We still have a good 50 minutes left here on G-Wiz. It is the show with the lead paint stare. It's all 1960s. It's all on vinyl, and it is all spun by me, Rockin' Robin, your host. Here comes Swamp Dog to keep it going for us with Sala Faster.

great? Why, I flipped my wig for him. And here's an even bigger surprise. A Beatles game from Milton Bradley. And you'll flip your wig when you play it. Yes, sir. When you play the Beatles game, you take the part of a Beatle. Then you begin collecting and trading cards like these. John's guitar, Ringo's drums, Paul's autograph. And you try to get a complete set about your favorite Beatle. First one who does wins the game. That's Milton Bradley's Beatles game. And here they are again. Get Milton Bradley's Beatles game.

0: The Apollos there with Pretty Red Balloons. You are tuned to the show with the Lead Paint Stare. It's all 1960s. It's all on vinyl. It's all gee whiz. Before that, we had Tommy Boyce and Bobby Hart bringing us Population. The Equals with Baby Come Back. The Beatles, of course. Four Boys from Liverpool with Please Please Me. Tim Harden with Don't Make Promises, and Swamp Dog kicking that whole set off with Don't Make Promises. Looking outside, hey, April, how's it looking out there? What's the weather looking like out there?
1: You know, hot weather and bikinis really go together, just like you and me, Tiger.
0: I don't know if it's time for bikinis yet, April. It's only May, but it is 70 degrees tonight at 1:30 in the morning out there in Salt Lake City, Utah. But you're attuned to Gee Whiz, where the forecast is always in the 60s and always groovy. But seriously, it is hot. Monday's high was, I think, 90, and it looks like Tuesday's high is now predicted to get up to 93 degrees. Ugh! It's going to stay pretty hot throughout the week out there in Salt Lake City, Utah. And looking out into the traffic, Hey, Jimmy, how's it looking out there for traffic in Salt Lake City, Utah? Jimmy, are you out there?

This is Jackie Bennington, America's Junior Miss. You know, our driving is a lot like our music. Each has its own special tempo. A fast musical beat won't kill you on the dance floor, but a driving tempo that's too fast for highway conditions can and will kill if you're not careful. So when you drive, enjoy it, like you would music. But watch for the tempo changes.

Hi, I'm Bobby of The Happenings. Now there are two new Great Shakes shake mixes, milk chocolate and cherry vanilla. Great Shakes turns milk into a shake that's so thick, it stands up to a straw.

0: Picture this, Eric. Janis Joplin and Grace Slick on the front row getting their very first Jimi Hendrix experience.
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It is KRCO on your radio dial. The show's G-Wiz. It's all 60s. It's all on vinyl. It's all spun by me, Rockin' Robin, your host with their ear to the ground for yesterday's sounds. You just heard Sandy Salisbury from the Millennium with his track, Do Unto Others. Before that was Gary Lewis and the Playboys with Everybody Loves a Clown. Pearly Gate before that, a band led by Ron Dante of the Archies with their track, Daisy. Jackie Wilson with This Love Is Real, and Jimi Hendrix kicking the whole freaking thing off with Crosstown Traffic. It's 1:43 in the AM out there in Salt Lake City, Utah, which means we have a good 17 minutes left of 1960s on your radio. You're going to want to stick around because we've got Otis Redding bringing us some satisfaction via Jagger Richards composition, but done a little bit better by Otis.

0: How did it happen again?
1: Well, I was driving down the freeway on my way to work watching this old Betty Grable movie.
0: Watching and, an old Betty Grable movie?
1: Yeah, on a little portable TV. I had it sitting up there in the dashboard.
0: I know,
1: all of a sudden, this commercial comes on. The guy in a white coat says, "Now watch this amazing demonstration."
0: And?
1: I watched. Next thing I knew, pow!
0: Look, you can't watch television commercials while you commute.
1: I found that out.
0: You can't read a newspaper.
1: No.
0: The only thing you could do while you're driving is listen to the radio.
1: Yeah, well, that's all I intend to do, boy. Just as soon as I get out of traction.

A little yeehaw there on your radio dial as we mosey off into the sunset on this here episode of Gee Whiz. That was Patsy Cline with The Wayward Wind, one of my favorite tracks by her. Before that, we had Gil Bernal with Can You Love a Poor Boy? Manfred Mann before that with If You Gotta Go, Go Now. Gosh, I feel like they're telling us something. Jan Bradley with Mama Didn't Lie and Otis Redding with Satisfaction. It's 1:58 in the AM out there in Salt Lake City, Utah, which means we have time for hopefully one more song. We've got Johnny Rivers coming on up to close it out so that you can count the tracks of my tears as we wait for the next week to approach us so we can bring you another Gee Whiz, more 1960s, all on vinyl right here on KRCL.

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0: 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Janis Joplin and Grace Slick on the front row getting their very first Jimi Hendrix experience.
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0: 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Janis Joplin and Grace Slick on the front row getting their very first Jimi Hendrix experience.
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Yeah, that's the way to start your morning. That's a beautiful way to start any day. That's Mr. John Cephas on the vocals and guitar, and Mr. Phil Wiggins on the harmonica. The song is called Brownsville, from their album From Richmond to Atlanta. Beautiful stuff. Hope you enjoyed that as much as I did. Good morning to you. Welcome to the Back Porch Blues Ramble on KRCL. My name is Jordan. I'm here at the station, and I have a lot of great music lined up for this morning's show from 5 to 7, but of course, happy to get anything on the air. If you are in that kind of mood and you want to hear something special, if I can help make your morning just a little bit better by playing some music, that works. That works just great. Give me a call, 801-359-9191. If I've got it, and if it's back porch style blues, it'll get on. In the meantime, I'm going to do one from Woody Guthrie. An old song called Who's Gonna Shoe Your Pretty Little Feet, and then one of the people that he inspired famously, Mr. Bob Dylan, doing a great song called Catfish. And then we're gonna hear a couple from Paul Jones, who's one of the featured artists on a fabulous compilation called Not the Same Old Blues Crap. for good reason. That's a good title, because the stuff that's on that compilation is not the same old blues crap. It's really great. A lot of solo musicians, solo instrumentals, and just beautiful voices and kind of more rugged. Anyway, so we're going to hear Woody, Bob, and Paul Jones here. A couple songs from Paul Jones, and we'll get back into other things here in just a minute. Thank you so much for listening to KRCL.

Yeah, that's one from Luther Dickinson. The song is called Going Country from the album Rock and Roll Blues. A little mix up of the feeling. I play a lot of Luther Dickinson on this show, but that one's a little bit more of rock and roll blues. Smokey Babe before that was Shake Shake Maddie. We heard two from Paul Jones. We heard first Going Back Home and then I'm Gonna Leave. Woody Guthrie was in there with Who's Gonna Shoe Your Pretty Little Feet. That's a great name. And Catfish from Mr. Bob Dylan. Good morning to you and welcome to the Back Porch Blues Ramble. If you're just tuning in, thank you so much, and I hope your morning is starting off in the right direction. This is KRCL, of course, and going to play this style of music until 7 o'clock. Got a lot of great music lined up for this show, but of course, happy to take any requests at 801-359-9191. You can also get in touch via the Facebook page, facebook.com/backporchbluesramble, all is one word. I don't get on there as much as I used to, but I definitely try to monitor the Facebook page during this show. If you want to put in a song request there, or if you just want to check in, check out pictures of featured artists, that kind of stuff, always feel welcome to get in touch, please. In the meantime, let's see, this one's called The Christmas Blues from Washboard Pete. After that, we're going to hear a little Andre Fay and Scott Ballantyne, some Duke Robillard, some Bo Carter, even some Ginger St. James and the Grinders. All right, keep it right here.

is coming.

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That's the reason why I'm sitting out dozing in the rain. Well, bye-bye.

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Yeah, Ginger St. James right there with Country Bumpkin from the album Diesel and Peas. Great stuff. Hope that got your blood going a little bit. We had Bo Carter before that with Your Biscuits, Big Enough for Me. Duke Robillard with I'd Rather Drink Muddy Water. Andre Fay and Scott Ballantyne in there with My Baby's Gone from their album Laying Down Our Blues. And Washboard Pete was in there with singing some sad stuff about Christmas, just the Christmas blues. Well, good morning, everybody. Hope you're doing well out there. And I so appreciate you listening to KRCL. This show is called The Back Porch Blues Ramble. And we're going to keep the music. I don't know why I say we. There's one person here. I'm by myself in the studio. I'm by myself in the station. It's pretty nice and quiet here on Tuesday mornings. So, anyway, I will get some Otis Taylor on right now with one called Deep Blue Sea from a really interesting album that he put out featuring some of his virtuoso banjo playing, just called Recapturing the Banjo.

your top, blow your top. Well, she shake it here, shake it there. 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I want you, man.

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0: That's Brother John. The song's called No Place Like Home. And that's Johnny Never and John Colgan Davis working together. Willie Bryant and the Tab Smith Sepret. I don't know what that means. With Blues Around the Clock for that. Beautiful, beautiful stuff in that one. We also heard Harmonica Shaw with some great harmonica playing with a song called Melodon Easy. Good cover of that one. Otis Taylor in there with Deep Blue Sea on the banjo. My name is Jordan, here doing the Back Porch Blues Ramble until 7 o'clock, and I want to play one right now from a band that I've listened to and actually had the great opportunity to play with once upon a time. It's Tina and the B-Side Movement, who used to be a great, I don't want to just call them a bar act, but they were great live in the upper Midwest back in the 90s. And not necessarily a blues band, but this is a great song called Shine Your Light that I think will help move you this morning. After that, we'll get on some Paul Reddick and Eva Cassidy. Beautiful stuff from Eva Cassidy. Little Tom Dixon. Great stuff coming your way right here at 90.9 FM. Got questions about anything that's getting played? Head right over to krcl.org. You could see a live playlist there, or just give me a holler. 801-359-9191.
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Paul Reddick right there with So Long, Thank You, Goodbye. Teen and the B-Side Movement before that with Shine Your Light on Me, and great cover of that song from her album Young Americans. Hope that got your blood boiling a little bit, and if it didn't, well, buckle up, because we've got a song from Eva Cassidy right now, just called Early One Morning, which feels about right, from her Somewhere album that is just gorgeous. Enjoy this.

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Lightning doesn't suit me cause I move too slow, and if you ever call me Tampa, I wouldn't know where to go. And if you got to change your name, it sure won't be Kokomo.

All right. Laverne Baker right there doing a great cover of a Bessie Smith song. That's the Empty Bed Blues. What a voice. Pilly Balling before that was Shake Me Like a Dog from the Rough Guide to Ragtime Blues. Just picked that one up at the library the other day and was taking my son to the library and reminded how fun it is to scroll through their CD collection and see what's in store. And so we all benefited from getting to hear that one. Thank you, libraries. Scott Ansley before that with Change My Name. We heard Tom Dixon do the Death Bell Blues. And Eva Cassidy in there with Early One Morning from her Somewhere album. It's early on a Tuesday morning right now, about 6:22 in the morning. My name is Jordan, doing the Back Porch Blues Ramble here at KRCL. Got a couple, a lot of great songs coming up right now for you. We're going to do Jolie Holland, Poor Girl from the Escondida album. I played that one before, but it's definitely a fabulous song, and I'm excited to get that one back on the air. And we're going to hear another song from Miriam Bradley, who I've been playing a lot of, because she released an album called I Kept These Old Blues about a year or two ago. She's out of Ireland, and she's just a fabulous talent. She does a lot of Mississippi John Hurt songs and some other great covers, so we're going to hear Vestapole from her. A little Lightning Hopkins after that. We're going to throw on some Kinks here sooner or later, so keep it right here at 90.9.

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That's what I'm talking about. Come on in this house and let's pull a little party here. Aim of three men, that's me, Long Gone, and I ain't gonna call his name, he laughing too much. We can jump together. We can jump together and eat another. I ain't joking. We can jump together. Jump a while. What's your name? 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Give me Lyra, Vera, something like that. 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

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Y'all welcome, man. 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

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What you frying for, the bunny? It's 100 proof you can bleed that baby. Look at her twisting.

A little Lightning Hopkins for us here this morning. That's one's called Gonna Pull a Party. And Miriam Bradley before that with Vestapol. Jolie Holland with a really beautiful song called Poor Girl. And this is the Back Porch Blues Ramble. Good morning to you. My name is Jordan here at KRCL. I'm going to keep the music rolling right along because there's so much I want to play and I only got about 21 minutes left. So let's keep it rolling. Let's hear one from Sharon Jones, Teeny Hodges, and Alvin Youngblood Hart. That's What My Baby Likes. We're also going to hear some John Hyatt, and we're going to get some. We're going to get a song from the Kinks on the air here this morning. We're going to hear the last of the steam powered trains. So keep it right here at 90.9 FM, Back Porch Blues Ramble, and of course, stick around at 7 o'clock for Mr. Matt.

0: There was a lot of things that inspired it. Generally, things are not so good for working class folks lately.
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0: Getting worse all the time, but the straw that broke the camel's back, unfortunately, is just that I had to stay one extra hour at work to finish something, so I stayed 9 hours instead of 8. And that was just too many hours for me, so I went home and I got mad and I wrote a song about it.
2: 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Thanks for coming in, Gunther Wolfgang.
0: No problem.
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0: The Wailing Jennies right there, doing a great Paul Simon cover, Loves Me Like a Rock. We heard Modest Mouse at the top there with Gravity Rides Everything. It's Tuesday morning. Good morning to you. Hope you're having a fantastic day. My name's Matt Lovejoy, in here until 10 a.m. this morning, and I'm going to play you all sorts of good music. And thanks for waking up with me. It is a beautiful day. It looks like the high is going to be 90 degrees today. I think the warmest day we've seen yet. Nothing but sunshine, not much wind, 87 tomorrow, and then it's going to cool down a little bit on Thursday, back to 73 degrees or so, and it's going to stay that way for a couple of days into the weekend. And then Sunday, it's going to be down to 59 degrees, it looks like. So that looks great. I love spring here in Utah. All right, let's see. I'm going to play a couple more songs before we get into these three songs at 7:20. I've got Crosby, Stills, Nash & Young coming up, some Dwayne and Greg Allman as Angie McMahon, and we'll see what else we can squeeze in. First this.
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All right. That was fun. Off her album Gumshoe, that was Samantha Crane with Dragonfly. We heard Angie McMahon before that with Letting Go. It's okay, make mistakes. It's Tuesday, why not? Dwayne Allman and Greg Allman before that with Morning Dew. And I think we're caught up here. It's Tuesday morning here with Matt Lovejoy, and it is 7:20, which means it's time to play these three songs. If you've never done that, I'm going to play three songs. They all have something in common. And you get to figure out what that is. And when you have the answer, you can either email me at mornings@krcl.org or call 801-359-9191 with the answer. I think I made it pretty darn easy this morning, but sometimes when I think that, I stump people. I think you're going to get it, though. It's a pretty easy one. It's fun. So here we go. Song number one on these three songs. It's Bob Marley and the Wailers.

Bobby Day. That's a classic. Song number two. All right. Kristen is the winner. And so is Destry and Kate. They all have the answer so far. Song number two, that was Rockin' Robin. We heard Bob Marley and the Wailers with Three Little Birds. If you don't have it yet, you're going to get it right now. So Be Good Tanya is song number three.

0: One of my favorite Be Good Tanya songs right there, Littlest Birds. Did you get the answer? I think we had a lot of winners this morning. Kristen, Destry, Kate, Ron, Shari, in that order, and anyone else who played along and got the answer of thanks. That song set was for the birds, and it is migration season right now. If you didn't know, the birds are coming in mostly at night, which is important to keep your lights off if you can. And I went up to the Bear River Bird Refuge yesterday, actually, and got lots of mosquito bites, but it was worth it. All sorts of incredible birds. If you like that sort of thing, get out in nature and check out all the birds that are coming through right now. Lots of warblers up in the high alpine areas, and then you got some really cool shorebirds coming through Utah as well. All right, birds is the theme of the day. I've got a couple of announcements here to play, and we're going to get into some cake, Ray LaMontagne, the Melons, and so much more. Thanks for tuning in on this beautiful Tuesday morning. Hope you're having a great day.
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local band right there, The Melons, a single that came out just a few months ago. That was From the Vine. We heard Ray LaMontagne just before that with How Come, and Cake at the top of the set with Federal Funding. This is Tuesday morning. Thanks so much for tuning in to KRCL. My name's Matt Lovejoy. Happy to be here this morning. And yes, let's see. I have the Salt Shaker coming up here in just a couple of minutes. But first, I'm going to play this one by First Aid Kit. It's a Leonard Cohen cover, and I kind of like it. It's a live version here of Suzanne. It's KRCL. Thanks for tuning in.

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1: 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Here's what's shaking for Tuesday, May 12th. Tonight at 7 o'clock is the uniquely irreplaceable Grief, Resilience, and Why the World Needs You in It. This is all part of the annual Seeds of Remembrance event from the University of Utah's College of Nursing, being held at the Goodwill Humanitarian Building. And if you're looking to get crafty and create a floral crown, there is a workshop happening at Loki Coffee in downtown Salt Lake, with event beginning at 6 p.m. Then if you're looking for live music, Ben Folds is going to be taking the stage at 7 p.m. at Abravanel Hall. And for more live music, over at Kilby Court at 6 p.m., Babes in Canyon are going to be taking the stage. 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

Beautiful song there by the late, great Bob Weir. And we heard Charlie Parr before that with Boombox and a First Aid Kit with their nice live version of Leonard Cohen's Suzanne. Time is just about 8 a.m. here. My name's Matt Lovejoy. It's Tuesday morning. Hope you're having a fantastic day. Let's take a look at the weather. It's currently 66 degrees. It's going to be a high of 90 today. Time to bust out the shorts, I think. It's going to be a gorgeous day, nothing but sunshine and a light wind out there. All right, coming up, stay with me. I've got Sunny War on the way, The Police, Jungle, and so much more. I'm here with you until 10 a.m., and then stay tuned.

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Thanks for tuning in to KRCL on this beautiful Tuesday morning. It was a nice long set of music there. We started off with Sonny War with Cry Baby. We heard The Police in there with Canary in a Coal Mine, classic. Jungle with Carry On, and we just heard Brandi Carlile with The Story. Time's 8:13 right now. I've got a couple of live tracks I'm going to play coming up here. A great one by Jose Gonzalez in The String Theory. And a Jane's Addiction live, Jane says. And if you like those, then you'll want to tune in at 9 a.m. I've got Lovejoy's Live at 9, where I always play a couple live tracks or have live music here in the studio. And today I'm going to celebrate a couple of birthdays. Megan Lovell of Larkin Poe turns 37 today. And Steve Winwood, it's his birthday today as well. He turned 78, so I'm going to do a couple live tracks by them. So stay tuned for that. Something to look forward to. Here's Heartbeats by Jose Gonzalez and String Theory.

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0: right. That's off their latest album, Singing to an Empty Chair. That's Rat Boys right there. Julia Steiner, Dave Sagan, Sean Newman, and Marcus Nuccio. They're going to be coming through town this summer, playing Red Butte, opening for Mr. Jesse Wells. 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Before Rat Boys, we heard Sierra Farrell in there with Rosemary, a great live version of Jane's Addiction. Jane says that was live in Europe. And Jose Gonzalez with a live Heartbeats before that. And the time is 8:30 right now. It's KRCL. My name's Matt Lovejoy. It is Tuesday morning. Thanks so much for tuning in. And yeah, it looks like I've got Jeff Buckley coming up, Broken Bells. What else? We have Dead Pioneers by request. I'm going to play some of that as well. And then at 9 o'clock, it's Lovejoy's Live at 9. I'm going to be celebrating a couple of birthdays. Megan Lovell of Larkin Poe and Steve Winwood turned 78 today. So stay tuned for that. And thanks for tuning in.
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Latino rights, indigenous rights, workers' rights, labor rights, immigrant rights. No one's illegal on stolen land.

their disposition. That even those who want to burn everything down must have hope, right? An anarchist love affair, right-wing assault rifle, infidelity, death and taxes, Gadsden flags that used to stand for constitutionalism and limited government and now stands for supporting the abuse of constitutional rights and limitations of government under fascist militias. And now it's just stupid and exhausting.

Thanks for tuning in to KRCL. That was the Dead Pioneers right there with Political Song. They said it's not a political song, though, but hopefully you heard the message. That's a song that was requested by my friend Heidi, and she wanted to hear it last week, and I just didn't have time to play it. So I listened to it and then immediately sent it to my good friend Ma Black to play on Wednesday, which she did. I thought that was very fitting. Love that. Thanks, Heidi, for the request. Before that, we heard Broken Bells in there with the song Good Luck. Jeff Buckley with Last Goodbye and Rap Boys at the top of the set. And I think we're all caught up now. It's 8:44. I've got Wilco on the way, The Chicks. We are mixing it up today. Thanks so much for tuning in. My name's Matt Lovejoy, and always here on Tuesday mornings from 7 to 10. Really enjoying it. And hopefully you are too. Next week, I have a special show I'm going to do. Bob Dylan turns 85 years old on the 24th. So next Tuesday, the 19th, I'm going to play 3 hours of all Bob Dylan covers, believe it or not. And at Lovejoy's Live and Nine, I actually have a couple of live musicians. I just got word that they can make it in. Susan Bush and Phil Triolo, some local musicians, are just going to come in, and they're going to play a few live Bob Dylan covers as well. So that's going to be really fun. Hope you can catch that. Let's see. Let's do this right before Lovejoy's Live at 9. Make sure you tune in for that. I've got Wilco here. We're going to do a nice long version. One of my favorite songs of theirs, Spiders. And then The Chicks in here with March, March. It's KRCL. Thanks for tuning in.

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0: That's the Claypool Lennon Delirium on KRCL. Les Claypool there. And Claypool Lennon Delirium are coming to the Complex. They will be playing there coming up pretty soon, Tuesday, May 26th. It's called Claypool Gold, featuring Primus's Les Claypool's Frog Brigade and this project, the Claypool Lennon Delirium, all together here in Salt Lake City. We also heard one from the Frighteners and Courtney Marie Andrews at the top of that set, bringing us up to 10 o'clock. It's middays on KRCL. I'm your host, Eugenie. Thanks for tuning in this Tuesday. Another warm day in Salt Lake City. Currently at 75, headed up to 93 today, 90 tomorrow, and then getting a little more reasonable for the season, 73 on Thursday. I've got a ton of great new music to get to you today, plus 12 o'clock Women Who Rock. We're going to hear the latest from one of the Beastie Boys back making solo music. We'll hear from Mike D up next.
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0: The Beastie Boys' Mike D is back with some solo music. Just played a solo show in L.A. and is going to be playing two shows in Brooklyn before headed off to Europe for a couple of dates. But Mike D hasn't performed or recorded anything since the Beastie Boys' last album, 2011's Hot Sauce Committee Part 2. And it's a really sweet story how Mike D got back into the studio. He's got two sons, Davis and Skylar Diamond. They perform as an indie dance duo called Very Nice Person. And they called their dad into the studio to work on some projects and then brought him out for a surprise show, which sort of led to this whole resurgence of Mike D back on the stage and behind the mic. So we're going to hear this brand new single from Mike D. Then we're going to hear where Mike D left off. And then we'll hear another Beastie Boys inspired song, a sort of a jazz funk version of a classic Beastie Boys song. But check this out, brand new from Mike D.

0: That's Carl Denson on, well, that one on funky flute and saxophone. Carl Denson and his Tiny Universe covering the Beastie Boys' Sure Shot. Carl Denson pops up all over the place, also sometimes with the Rolling Stones even. We heard the Beastie Boys themselves from their final album altogether, Hot Sauce Committee Part 2 with Make Some Noise. And then we heard the first new music from the Beastie Boys' Mike D. since that album, Mike D., coming back around with a solo project. We heard the song Switch Up. He's out on tour and doing two shows in Brooklyn. And of course, they are sold out. But if you can get over to Europe, I don't know, maybe you can swing that and go see Mike D. In Portugal. That would be cool. You can see somebody cool here in Salt Lake City soon. I've got a fun announcement up ahead next.
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0: Devin Gilfillian has popped up here in Utah a few times, but the ones I've caught have been just little cameo performances. He did a little cameo at Park City Song Summit a couple of years ago at the OP Rockwell Club. He was also just at the Depot with Corey Wong, just doing a couple of songs. And now we've learned today that he gets we get a full Devin Gilfillian show. Devin Gilfillian taking his Time Will Tell tour to the Stateroom Saturday, October 3rd. That show just announced right now on your community radio station, KRCL. Tickets go on sale this Friday. KRCL presenting the show, and we're excited that Devin Gilfillian is coming to Salt Lake City. Let's hear a track off of that new record. The album is called Time Will Tell. This is IRL from Devin Gilfillian.

Booker T. Jones from an album called The Road from Memphis, and that's Jim James of My Morning Jacket teaming up with Booker T. Jones. New music from the band Parlor Greens with just a great organy instrumental of the classic song Jolene. New music from The Sincere's, who are headed to Utah this summer, and Devin Gilfillian from his new record called Time Will Tell. It was just announced just now that Devin Gilfillian is coming to the Stateroom in October. October 3rd, KRCL presents that show. Tickets go on sale on Friday, and you can find more details at thestateroompresents.com and also on our website at krcl.org. Son Little has come back around with new music, a very soulful and funky 10 o'clock hour of the midday show here on KRCL. I'm here for it. We'll also get on some Houndmouth and some Courtney Barnett from her new record, Creature of Habit. Also, stick with me for 12 o'clock, Women Who Rock. Tori Amos has a new record, and we're going to do a little mini special, Women Who Rock the Piano. So that's coming up at noon. But let's get on this one from Son Little. The record's called City Folk.

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1: There was a lot of things that inspired it. Generally, things are not so good for working class folks lately.
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1: 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And that was just too many hours for me, so I went home and I got mad and I wrote a song about it.
0: This is God Bless the Working Class. Thanks for coming in, Gunther Wolfgang.
1: No problem.
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0: on KRCL, the latest from Father John Misty. And get ready, Father John Misty on the lineup for Kilby Block Party, which starts this Friday out at the Utah State Fair Park. And for midday show, I'm pretty psyched to step aside and let Josely Paulette guest DJ for a Kilby Block Party special on Friday from 10 to 1 p.m. They always have a great mix and some great insight. They also have played Kilby Block Party in the past, so I'm looking forward to checking that out. And Father John Misty is going to be taking the stage this Friday at 5:45 in the early evening, so you can check that out. Oh, just up ahead, Modest Mouse. It's going to be wild. I hope y'all are ready. You can find all the details about Kilby Block Party, of course, at kilbyblockparty.com. Before Father John Misty, we heard from J.J. Gray and Mofro and Bahamas, bringing us up to 11 o'clock. Thank you for tuning in to KRCL. Checking out Middays on KRCL, which you can also listen to on demand at 12 o'clock. Switching gears to 12 o'clock, Women Who Rock from 12 to 1. And then Valene MC comes in the afternoon at 1 o'clock for afternoons from 1 until 3. This hour, though, we're going to get on. I've got Mavis Staples from her recent record, Sad and Beautiful World. There's a bunch of great covers on the album, too. And I've got a really great Curtis Mayfield cover that Mavis is going to sing for you next.
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0: That's Better Oblivion Community Center. You know those voices for sure. I know you do. Connor Oberst and Phoebe Bridgers project together with the song Dylan Thomas. New music from Daniel Caesar before that. The song Who Knows and Mavis Staples covering the Curtis Mayfield classic Got to Have Peace. Thanks for being with KRCL. I know you've got to have music in your life, and I'm glad you're locked in here to 90.9. We're going to get on Medium Build. I also have Goldford on the way and some Cat Clyde. It's middays. It's KRCL.
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0: Buddy Miller on KRCL. Such a sweet little song there. When it comes to you, some Cat Clyde in that set, Wild One. We heard from Goldford and Medium Build at the top. You can always follow along, well, with me. I'll let you know what you're hearing here on KRCL, but you can also check out the playlist both at krcl.org and on the KRCL app. There's also links to make all of these songs part of your own personal collection, and I find it fun digging in and seeing what other DJs have played on their shows and following along on the schedule. 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Coming up, I've got Dove Ellis queued up for you. We'll also hear a good one from Hooray for the Riff Raff and lots more. And 12 o'clock Women Who Rock, of course.
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0: That's right. It's the season closer to Music Meets Movies at Broovy's. This Thursday, May 14th, Monterey Pop. It's been an incredible season of music, films, and documentaries. And we got to shout out Eric P. Nelson, who puts that all together and does a great job. I can't wait for next season, but we do take some time off for the summer just because we want to be outside and there's so much going on. And we're out seeing live music and going to festivals and art shows and whatnot. So come back around in the fall. You Music Meets Movies fans, we'll do a big announce in the fall for next season. But give a fond farewell this Thursday to the final one, Monterey Pop. Tickets at 6:30. The movie is at 7:30. Hey, let's jump back into more music. Here's Dove Ellis.

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1: 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Here's what's shaken for Tuesday, May 12th. Tonight at 7 o'clock is the uniquely irreplaceable Grief, Resilience, and Why the World Needs You in It. This is all part of the annual Seeds of Remembrance event from the University of Utah's College of Nursing, being held at the Goodwill Humanitarian Building. And if you're looking to get crafty and create a floral crown, there is a workshop happening at Loki Coffee in downtown Salt Lake, with event beginning at 6 p.m. Then if you're looking for live music, Ben Folds is going to be taking the stage at 7 p.m. at Abravanel Hall. And for more live music, over at Kilby Court at 6 p.m., Babes in Canyon are going to be taking the stage. For more info or to submit an event, visit the events page at krcl.org and listen for The Salt Shaker, your music, arts, and culture calendar right here on KRCL.

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2: That's right. You're tuned into KRCL. It's middays, and now it's 12 o'clock, and that means it's time for 12 o'clock Women Who Rock, where we feature and celebrate women in music. We amplify femme voices, and I want to kick things off today by digging into the new album from Tori Amos. It's called In Times of Dragons. Tori Amos, this is her 17th studio album, and you know her as just an amazing piano player. And even to say piano player sort of diminishes the quality of her playing. She was a child prodigy. She plays two pianos at the same time. She has never backed away from being such a strong woman. The new album, she says, is a metaphysical story about the fight for democracy over tyranny. And it's finding Tori Amos at some of her strongest songwriting yet. It's a very big album. We're going to play two songs from it. And then I thought we would dig in a little more to women who rock the piano. Just some great women artists who we think of as amazing piano players. And me personally, I learned piano as a little kid. I should have practiced much, much more. So I'm always in awe of women on the piano. Let's get on these two new tracks from Tori Amos. The new record is called In Times of Dragons. It's Women Who Rock.

Two tracks from Tori Amos from her new record, In Times of Dragons. It's always great to hear Tori Amos, especially with such great new compelling music. And that sound of piano, I thought we would just keep rolling with that and play some more Women Who Rock the Piano. Here's Carole King, a classic woman on piano. It's Women Who Rock.

0: Apple, the song Oh Well, and Carole King, I Feel the Earth Move, It's Women Who Rock the Piano, all in celebration of Tori Amos and her new record that's out called In Times of Dragons. Thought I would put on some great women who rock the keys, and this woman has keys in her name, Alicia Keys, no relation to Talia. Check it out. It's Women Who Rock.
1: Have to tell y'all something, a little something like this. You see, I was gonna start singing right there, but you know, I decided that I wanted to badge him a little bit. Cause I don't appreciate this non-love that I'm getting. You know, I'm getting the non-love right now. Let's do it like this. You know why?

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1: It's hot.
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this guy.

Norah Jones, title track to her record, Begin Again. Norah Jones has a great podcast called Norah Jones is Playing Along. It's a really fun listen. And as most podcasts now, you can watch it too. And it's really cool to see Norah Jones just relax behind the piano, talking to other musicians and playing their songs along with them. Norah Jones on piano there. Alicia Keys, of course, from her Live Unplugged album from a while ago. And the ultimate woman who rocks the piano. There's so many icons who play the piano. So this is just the beginning of, I guess, a larger special that I'm going to be working on. But the ultimate piano player, woman who rocks, the queen of them all, Aretha Franklin.

0: I think a lot of times people remember Aretha Franklin and think of her as the amazing vocalist that she is, but let's never forget that she is great on the keys, Dr. Feelgood. Up ahead on 12 o'clock, Women Who Rock, I'm going to do a little set of Women Who Rock Kilby Block Party. That's up next.
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0: Since Kilby Block Party has been at the Utah State Fair Park every opening day, I have done my show live from the grounds. And this year, I've got a family event, so I will not be there. However, I'm pretty excited that Josalie Paulette is going to be sitting in on Friday doing a live broadcast from the Kilby Block Party. I believe eBay is going to be joining Josalie for a portion of that. And I thought I would just do my own little preview of Women Who Rock Kilby Block Party, like Lucy Dacus, who will be on the Kilby stage this Saturday at 6:50. And lucky for us, Lucy Dacus has this great new single out called Planting Tomatoes.

0: 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Beach Bunny, Jelly Haha, and Lucy Dacus. 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I got some more women who rock coming up, including a new one from Alabama Shakes.
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0: That's right. Indigo Girls coming to Salt Lake May 18th. Also headed here this summer is Brittany Howard and her band Alabama Shakes at Red Butte Garden Outdoor Concert Series, and I was just pulling it up, and no surprise, that show is sold out on July 29th. Here's the latest single from Alabama Shakes called American Dream.

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0: You are tuned into KRCL, and I am Valiant MC, and we just heard from the Womack Sisters here on Afternoons. I'm with you for the next couple hours. And the Womack Sisters, something to put on your calendar, are going to be coming through, going to be a part of the Sacred Souls and La Lome and the Constellation Tour, and that's going to be happening August 18th. At the Betty Plaza, which is America First Field. Going to be a good one, but KRCL is welcoming them. We have the information right over at krcl.org. We also heard in that set from Olive Jones and End of Time and Krungbin, starting off the 1 o'clock hour with Pon Pon and Krungbin. For those of you who don't know, they're the Texas kind of psychedelic. It's a whole mix and mashup of all different types of genres, but it's smooth is what it is. And Krungbin, in Thai, it means airplane. There we go. Little lesson for the day. That's your word of the day. All right. We have some Lord Huron coming up, and we're going to get into the James Hunter Six and Ain't That a Trip featuring Van Morrison coming up right after this. 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

0: And that was Lord Huron with Bag of Bones. Before that, we had Heartless Bastards and Could Be So Happy in the James Hunter 6, starting off that little set of music for us. And Ain't That a Trip, featuring Van Morrison. We're going to get into some Bruce Springsteen, The Boss. We have Mount Joy coming up. But first, here's a new one from Boy Golden, featuring Cat Clyde and Cowboy Dreams. Right here on KRCL.
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0: And that was Mount Joy there with Rearrange Us. Mount Joy is going to be coming through as part of the Ogden Twilight series. Going to be playing Tuesday, August 25th. And they, of course, will be playing at the Ogden Amphitheater. In that set, we also heard from Bobby Blue Bland and Ain't No Love in the Heart of the City. And then The Boss with Western Stars. And then Boy Golden and Cowboy Dreams featuring Cat Clyde. Our next set of music, we have Arlo Parks and David Bowie. But we're going to get local first with the Aces and 801.
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And that was Arlo Parks in Black Dog. Arlo Parks is going to be coming through the Metro Music Hall. Will be in town as part of her Desire World Tour, September 25th. In that set, we also heard from David Bowie in Soul Love. And then we got local with indie pop band The Aces in 801. Don't get more local than that, do ya? We have new music from Water Baby and Memory Be a Blade. I'm digging this one. You're here and tuned in to KRCL.

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0: New album just came out on Friday from Aldis Harding, and she recently announced, all the way from New Zealand, she'll be touring the U.S. with a stop right here in Salt Lake City on September 22nd. She'll be at the Commonwealth Room. That's one stop from her new album. Moby did In This World, and local natives teaming up with Sylvan Esso for a version of their song Dark Days, kicking off the 3 o'clock hour. eBay Hamilton here. 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KRCL with you. 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Lots of great tunes on the way. I've got some new music coming up from Low Cut Connie. They've shared the second single from their upcoming album, Living in the USA. 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
0: Another hot day out there, currently 91 in Salt Lake. Looks like we broke a record yesterday. Already a little hot in May. 91 right now. Still might see a high of a few more degrees. 93 is the expected high this afternoon. Tomorrow, 90 with a 30% chance of showers, maybe some thunderstorms. We'll see. And then dropping off quite a bit down to cooler temps Thursday with a high of just 73 and sunny on Thursday. 82 Friday. And 77 on Saturday, even cooler on Sunday with a high of just 66. But another hot one out there today. The band Low Cut Connie's got a new record coming out. It's called Living in the USA. They just shared the second single from it just today. I've got it for you right now here on KRCL. This one's called Can't Be Wrong. It's new music.
3: 2, 3, 4.

We were first introduced to his music when he was a member of the War on Drugs during their first album. That's Kurt Vile, who has a new album coming out May 29th, his latest solo release, Philadelphia's Been Good to Me, the name of the new record. He lives in Philadelphia, records in Philly, and this is the song Zoom 97, the second single he shared from the upcoming album. Waxahachie with Mud, we heard John Lennon in there, and a new one from Low Cut Connie, starting things off from their upcoming album, Living in the USA, the song Can't Be Wrong. It's Drive Time here on KRCL. Let's go back to 1975 for this next one with Zamrock band Amanes. I think that's how you pronounce this group. They only put out one record. Amanas. The album Africa came out in 1975, full of some great songs, but this is a standout. This is Kala, My Friend, on KRCL.

0: Damien Gerardo, going way back to the Caught in the Trees album. Gillian was a horse. John Martin with Over the Heel, and Amanez, an old Zamrock band from their 1975 Africa album, did Kala, My Friend. New stuff from His Golden Messenger's brand new album, I'm People, coming up next on KRCL.
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0: The new album from His Golden Messenger just came out. It's called I'm People, and from this new release, this song's a great track off the album. It's called In the Middle of It, here on KRCL.

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1: 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Here's what's shaking for Tuesday, May 12th. Tonight at 7 o'clock is the uniquely irreplaceable Grief, Resilience, and Why the World Needs You in It. This is all part of the annual Seeds of Remembrance event from the University of Utah's College of Nursing, being held at the Goodwill Humanitarian Building. And if you're looking to get crafty and create a floral crown, there is a workshop happening at Loki Coffee in downtown Salt Lake, with event beginning at 6 p.m. Then if you're looking for live music, Ben Folds is going to be taking the stage at 7 p.m. at Abravanel Hall. And for more live music, over at Kilby Court at 6 p.m., Babes in Canyon are going to be taking the stage. 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
2: 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Right before the Salt Shaker, we heard from the band Fly Golden Eagle, going back a few years, the song Tangible Intangible. Cotton Jones Basket Ride, going back probably 15 plus years or so to the Paranoid Cocoon album for Blood Red Sentimental Blues. And a new one from his Golden Messenger, starting things off from the brand new album I'm People, we heard In the Middle of It. This is Joy Crooks with Somebody to You.

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0: Definitely one of my favorite records out this year, the return of Courtney Barnett, the new album Creature of Habit. That's the song Wonder. She's also coming to town playing Rockwell at the Complex on August 22nd. X-Hex before that with Radio On. Zeus did Where Is My Love? Kind of digging into some releases from 10 to 15 years ago and just reminiscing and pulling out some tracks. Raheel teamed up with Beck on the song Fables. Stella from the Charmed album with the title track. And starting us off, some newer music. Joy Crooks from the Juniper album with the song Somebody to You. I've got more new music coming up next. We're going to hear Bruce Hornsby returning with his new album, Indigo Park. We'll hear a great track from that, and actually the title track from that album. Coming up next, right here on KRCL.
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0: Broke some records yesterday with the temperature here in Utah. Another hot day today, pushing close to record heat again. Currently 90 in Salt Lake. Looks like tomorrow, 90 with a 30% chance, we'll see some storms moving through, maybe some thunder. We'll see. Maybe a little bit of rain. Who knows? On Thursday, though, it's going to go from 90 today down to 73 for a high on Thursday, but a sunny day with some more normal temperatures, it looks like. 82 on Friday, 76 Saturday, and then really cooling off Sunday with a high of just 63 on Sunday and in the mid-60s to start off next week. So roller coaster ride with the temps this week. It's drive time here on KRCL. Hope you're doing all right out there. Back into the music with a new one from Bruce Hornsby. He returned recently with his brand new album, Indigo Park. This is the title track right here on KRCL.

0: guitarist Arc de Soleil, who started adding vocals on his debut full-length album. He had released a bunch of EPs before putting out this full album, Lumen Rain, and this is from that record, the song Sun Chaser. Soul Rebel with Bob Marley before that. Fiona Apple in that set of music with Extraordinary Machine. And a brand new one from Bruce Hornsby starting things off, the title track from his new Indigo Park album. I've got new stuff from Cat Clyde, the latest from Rat Boys, some Tyler Ball Game, and some Old Soul with Freddie Scott, all coming up right here on KRCL. Chasing the sun, still what I'm looking for.
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0: Cat Clyde's new album is called Mud, Blood, Bone. Here's the opening track, a great one from this new album, with Where Is My Love on KRCL.
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0: Hard not to hear that one and not think of the late Bismarcky. Freddie Scott's classic soul tune there. You Got What I Need. New one from Tyler Ballgame right before that with Matter of Taste. Rat Boys did Penny in the Lake and Cat Clyde with Where Is My Love, the opening track from her new record, Mud, Blood, Bone. It's drive time here on KRCL. I've got some Cass McCombs on the way, some War on Drugs coming up, and also we'll get on a little team-up between Lyle Lovett and Al Green from this old collection called Rhythm, Country, and Blues, where a country artist and a soul artist teamed up to sing a song together. We'll hear a great version of Funny How Time Slips Away from the two of them. That's all on the way right here on KRCL.
1: Picture this, Eric. Janis Joplin and Grace Slick on the front row getting their very first Jimi Hendrix experience.
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0: That's happening this week, the season finale of our Music Meets Movies film screenings for this run. 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

0: from the new Taj Mahal album, Time. Taj Mahal and the Phantom Blues Band teaming up with Ziggy Marley to cover Bob Marley's Talkin' Blues. Great new record worth checking out from Taj Mahal. Little Feat before that with Time Loves a Hero. Lucinda Williams from the Beatles cover album. Lucinda Williams sings the Beatles, recorded at Abbey Road. We heard Don't Let Me Down. Lyle Lovett and Al Green teamed up for Funny How Time Slips Away from the Rhythm, Country, and Blues record that came out. It's got to be a couple of decades at this point. Teaming up country and soul artist on that album. The Grey Boy All-Stars did How Glad I Am. Cass McCombs from his newish album, Interior Live Oak, with Peace. And the War on Drugs starting us off, we heard Thinking of a Place.
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0: Just in time for his recent appearance on Saturday Night Live, Jack White returned with two brand new songs that he performed on the show. Here's one of those songs. Love this new tune from him, God and the Broken Ribs. It's new music from Jack White on KRCL.

0: That was the Preservation Hall Jazz Band out of New Orleans, who've been making amazing music and playing in New Orleans for 65 years on a mission to really educate folks about just jazz music. And they are coming to town. They'll be here. That band you just heard, the Preservation Hall Jazz Band, is coming to Salt Lake City. It's part of the Living Traditions Festival that's happening this weekend. They're playing on Saturday, May 16th, Preservation Hall Jazz Band down at the Living Traditions Festival. At I think they're going on stage right around 8:30. So lots going on this weekend, and there's another fun one to make sure is on your radar. We just heard the song Santiago from the So It Is record. The Queen of Soul right before that, Aretha Franklin did Come Back Baby. We heard Whitney with Back to the Wind. Buck Meek, the best known as the guitarist for Big Thief, from his recent solo record, The Mirror, with the song Ring of Fire, and Jack White's God and the Broken Ribs, one of his two new tunes just released recently. Elvis Costello on the way, Madison Cunningham, and music from Mitski's brand new album, Nothing's About to Happen to Me, coming up next here on KRCL.
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0: bit of a super group going back a ways there. Golden Smog, You Make It Easy. That's the group that Gary Lurris of the Jayhawks and Jeff Tweedy, both members of, kind of around the Minneapolis area. Bunch of great players in that group. Of course, members of Jayhawks, Wilco, and Replacements, and Soul Asylums, all in the Golden Smog band at some time. Right before that tune, we heard Madison Cunningham with Hospital. We heard Elvis Costello and the Attractions in there with Love for Tender from the Get Happy album. And new music from Mitski starting us off with Rules. That's from Mitski's brand new album, Nothing's About to Happen to Me. Coming up here in 15 minutes, stick around for Radioactive. Connor and Laura both joining us. Let us know what's coming up on the show. How are we doing?
1: You know, we got some good stuff on the show tonight.
2: It's going to be a good one.
1: We're going to start getting an update from a new group. Farrah Hardy's going to zoom in with us from Box Elder. There's a new organizing group up there against the data center. It's called BEAR, Box Elder Accountability Referendum. So we're going to check in with Farrah. There's also a public forum on it tomorrow night at the public library. There's a press conference and a bunch of signatures being delivered Thursday morning. And then there's also a protest slated for May 23rd. So this thing is starting to pick up steam. I have one question for Farrah. Is she a Chinese proxy? That's all really I want to know.
2: There's a lot of them out there, supposedly, according to
1: folks. And the two leading sleeper cells from China with the Elevate Utah, the Fresh Hill folks on Instagram, we've got Jackie and Gabby coming in Thursday night.
2: Okay.
1: Thursday
2: awesome.
1: Night.
2: Yes. I can't wait to hear that
1: there
2: conversation.
1: You go. And if you don't know what we're talking about, Shark Tank's Kevin O'Leary. He specifically called out Gabby.
2: Of Elevate
1: said,
2: Utah.
1: Prove you're not a Chinese spy.
2: Yeah, there's a video on Instagram where she's like,
1: We'll be playing it on the show.
2: So we're trying to keep up to date with all the things around that data center. There's a lot moving really quickly.
1: There is. So we're going to try and keep you up to date on that. But then our intern, Eden August, is back. She's been talking to folks in her circle about loved ones with memory, dementia, Alzheimer's, and what that has meant in terms of providing care. And so we've got several conversations that she recorded, including a really unique twist with a family friend who's written this movie they're working on that I just got to save it because the twist is so interesting and pride related. So
2: interesting. Yeah. Okay, I'm intrigued.
1: And then we're going to close out the show with Corey and Trisha, girlfriends empowering through mentoring and support. They've created a website, a platform, a community called Dementia WTF.
2: Yes, stands for what you think.
1: It
2: can't
1: does.
2: Say it on the radio. But
1: and they've both been helping loved ones or have and have found that there's a lot of support to be had if you can get together, even virtually.
2: Yes, absolutely. And connect around. I can't remember exactly how they worded it on the website, but all the
1: can't
2: funny,
1: swear.
2: Horrible moments and all the everything in between that comes along with, you know, dealing with somebody in your family that maybe has dementia or Alzheimer's.
1: So. Well, and, you know, where is the line? When do you step in, so to speak? And have you had those conversations yet while your loved ones are still able to make their wishes known? When my father was passing, I could tell at a certain point he just needed someone to take care of things.
2: Mm-hmm.
1: But, you know, you're trying to empower, you know, Superman, right? Who is ready to go on to the next phase of existence. And it's like, what do you do as a kid? I still felt like a kid.
2: Yeah. I mean, I am definitely not ready to have those conversations with my parents. But I remember when my grandma also had dementia. And that similar thing where you kind of, you slowly see and you're
1: you
2: like,
1: you can see the covers. You can see the tells.
2: Yeah, it's very gradual. You know, I think sometimes if you haven't dealt with it, you think it's very sudden and it's slowly.
1: If you're not the one who's there every day, it's kind of hard to notice. So anyway, we're going to have a great conversation about that in a panel. Plus, we're going to get you all up to date on Box Elder County, NAMI Walks, and Living Traditions Festival, which starts this weekend, too.
2: We haven't even talked about Living. Yeah, that's happening this weekend. So excited to talk to them. It's the 40th year of Living Traditions, which is
1: 40 friggin' years.
2: Wild. So if you've never been, where have you been? And then we'll entice you to want to go.
1: It's free and family-friendly, and they've got some great... In fact, I still don't know who their headliner is, so hopefully they have it in place
2: now. Yeah, because we had them on a while ago, and they couldn't share with us.
1: And last time I checked,
0: that was the Preservation Hall Jazz Band.
1: There you go.
0: Who was just announced for Saturday night.
1: Yeah, exactly, right? Mm-hmm. we were just like, are you going to have a band?
0: Yeah.
1: So anyway, that's all coming up. More local, more vocal.
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0: Looking forward to the show coming up here in just about 11 minutes. A few more tunes for you. 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
10: 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We don't have an AI problem. We have a capitalism problem. 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
3: That's right, a show, as you just heard, for grassroots activists, community builders, punk rock farmers, and DIY makers and musicians. I'm Laura Jones.
13: And I'm Connor Estes.
3: He is the producer of the new intro.
13: Yeah.
3: And yesterday we debuted this, and in the show notes for yesterday's show, folks, I typed out the clips, and the first person to email me and can identify all those voices, you're going to get some swag.
13: Ooh, some KRCL swag. Yeah.
3: Yeah.
13: Let us know who those quotes are in the intro.
3: There's some soldiers.
13: We didn't make them up. They're not AI voices. Those are actual guests we've had on the show.
3: Things they said. Beings. All right. So on the show tonight, we have a lot going on, folks, and we'd love to... get your feedback. You can always email us radioactive@krcl.org. Tonight, Dementia WTF. I did sign the pledge not to swear, but
13: yes,
3: we're going to talk.
13: Everyone has signed the pledge.
3: We're going to talk resources.